July 4th, 2026, the 250th anniversary of American independence. The Great American State Fair becomes the center of it all. All 50 states, a national prayer moment. And that night, the largest fireworks display in the history of the world. There's never been a July 4th like this one. There never will be again. Plan your trip at freedom250.org. Freedom 250, the Great American State Fair, July 4th.

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July 4th, 2026, the 250th anniversary of American independence. 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
2: July 4th, 2026, the 250th anniversary of American independence. 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

July 4th, 2026, the 250th anniversary of American independence. 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
2: But in your mother, Dana, nay, a fasso, mojasem, or one te, near Dadena, you suppose to say, Dabby, Sandamano, Monfantunche. A rather boo, nipper se, nipper my beware. It is a bearman in a Yerisha. Now, this was a good one who a hoof you goa. Not that means I warren and young bankers, as you say, no. Not that means I unpleasant papa ware. The American, what I say. And you will be forced to say, woman, sweetie. E ye wrade na mpon na hyehye se e so ba ye den e mensueti nti so ba mensueti na beda ne case de mano obedware 7 days ni wi obesa dware no ho ahun figo 7 days awie owi a wakwa kwa dura no ho obesa awie no na ne bosom ne sa ye den aso oba enya ne message ye fe se okonfikire because o ntimi mfa ne nsa meka ade bi e wo fie nti se obegu ade ne ho fi Watch it, Mitchell. Now, let us say the man says, you know, I don't care, Samano. And to San Newmanum, where I don't move you. Name, mum, and some of it peerful room by Pump of West. Mosamon Tiasse, and you be me be so, and a memory day, or Baby knew what one and a man says, or Cassoriana.
3: Uncle.
2: Ose,
3: Uncle.
2: Mana guy.
3: Mina make a
2: uncle. Oko Jiricoco.
3: Miss Uncle.
2: And I as the any.
3: Miss Uncle.
2: Now, what is the any though? No,
3: okay,
2: praise the living God.
3: Hallelujah.
2: Amen. Waha. And Miss Samara, Mamunfa and to Mamono and Janetada Mumfa and Zafofro, a muku to go that them. Praise the living God. A bapa pie. And to say, Maya, a baby, I can say, Castle Mamma Fancy Namatamaso. I met a one, I mean, this is Kaya.
3: Yetamaso.
2: Mr. Kaya, I'm in Fancy Tamaso.
3: Miss Ankabu.
2: Can some be all my mental some blessing?
3: Yeah,
2: about papa. I want to know what to do. Verse 38.
3: I said 39.
2: Uh-huh.
3: Okay, the main catharsis. I say, necessary what is a full go to go for room.
2: I said, this is a full go to go for room.
3: So, Obi, no, Sadada, now on you. I said, on you, you for
2: room.
3: Mm-hmm. No,
2: or cassette,
3: Dada, no, na eye.
2: Verse 30, 39. Or say, no one having drunk old wine immediately desire new wine, desire new, for he will say the old is better.
3: Or say, now be a nom sadada, not on shuffle.
2: Every shuffle fro,
3: no shuffle fro, not on nom or no, now imum or cassette,
2: no more cassette,
3: not a ye.
2: What I say?
3: So no, so one of Sadada, no young conum for no.
2: Or said that down
3: or cast that down
2: there. That done, eh?
3: Who for you, young no me, then answer that done, eh?
2: A bin a no be sano. A miracle some mino, near way I'm now bosom, no more your palm of bois, or mutilani pursue near daddy. At their own country. Now no me could dee bank with me, you shee ye. Intimidate bank with ye. Now, and ye be a what did be that? Simple. You cannot make judgment. The first and I will be the war when you know, and just so be out the war when you.
3: There's some more Christophony, Christophony, and I'm a dim to me because of you.
2: A radish row. One yoke, I see. One to unquandem. Father's the India. Wow, wounds over my father's the idea. Me per ship. And now, me per lupray.
3: Yes,
2: they see, I know I'm a pe. And now, Kotoka, be a no diabrem, name, oh yes, a Father's Day, happy Father's Day, Aminum, you and your papa. Media de Mashram.
3: Hey,
2: then I was okay.
3: Happy Father's Day to you.
2: To Hoya.
3: Wow.
2: And Yamia, oh no, boss, Nakasa.
3: Happy Father's Day to you.
2: Men, I'm near 050.
3: So for Jeremiah.
2: Hey, me bottom by your dean.
3: Say happy Father's Day to you.
2: Men, I'm near 050. 0507654050 7654050 7654 agyanom nyinaa happy birthday day ɛtumu
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I'm going to go to the house. I'm going to go to the house. I'm going to go to the house. I'm going to go to the house. I'm going to go to the house. I'm going to go to the house. I'm going to go to the house. I'm going to go to the house. I'm going to go to the house. I'm going to go to the house. I'm going to go to the house. I'm going to go to the house. I'm going to go to the house. I'm going to go to the house. I'm going to go to the house. I'm going to go to the house. I'm going to go to the house. I'm going to go to the house. I'm going to go to the house. I'm going to go to the house. I'm going to go to the house. I'm going to go to the house. I'm going to go to the house. I'm going to go to the house. I'm going to go to the house. I'm going to go to the house. I'm going to go to the house. I'm going to go to the house. I'm going to go to the house. I'm going to go to the house. I'm going to go to the house. I'm going to go to the house. I'm going to go to the house. I'm going to go to the house. I'm going to go to the house. I'm going to go to the house. I'm going

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1: government communication on Sedinam is a very tedious one. We are having an accountable democracy where you expect government to provide full details in terms of where she was received and where she has been sent to, exactly who received them her, and then the details as to whether she's in there to serve the full sentence as we have her convicted by a court of competent jurisdiction. And so it is not adequate for government spokesperson to say that she is in prison's custody, because you can be under the care of prisons and still be in one home or the other. You can be in the hospital and still be under the care of the prison service. And so we want a definitive information from the Minister for Government Communication, exactly what is the status of Sedinam in terms of her arrival in Ghana and increased custody. If they provide us the exact details, then Ghanaians would have the opportunity to understand that she's in to serve the full term of her conviction. If government has given us all the information, we wouldn't be in this state of speculation. Now you are speculating that she has been received ill. If she has indeed been taken ill, where is the information not coming from government? So you expect government to be candid with its people. They should give us full details of her whereabouts. Ghanaians are interested because we need to take her issues to the full hall, whereby we know that anybody that is convicted by a court in Ghana, when she's extradited into the country, irrespective of her political inclination, she will be made to serve the full term. And so we expect that government will come out clearly. We are dissatisfied with the information that has been put out there, and we expect the government ministry to do the needful with regards to her.
0: Ago FM. Eti ɛho ɛntwemu ɛno no ɛyɛ afia mrasodwani ononyafo Isaac Boama nyako ne nsɛm ɛne ne twemu ɛna yɛde asomu no ɔkyɛ sɛ ɔmbɔ mɔden aban ne mrabɔnten ɛnkyerɛmu bia ɛsɔmu nya no ɔmfa nsomu ɛno ho nsɛm ɛno 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
2: I remember I was talking about counseling before, and I alluded to the fact that I think the faith-based organization we need to have are doing in terms of counseling, premarital counseling, that does not concentrate on faithfulness, but should also have a look at the health aspect, counseling to guide them to have them to go or check out the family, just in case situation is very accurate. So that any behalf, you don't even manage to use the baby. So these are all preventive measures that we and we include the faith-based organizations and encourage them that at their sermons, they should be talking about the premarital marital council, they should be talking about it. I even mentioned Islamic religion that does not look at the aspect of health. Counseling, so we normally concentrate on the faithfulness, the religious aspect. So I'm advising that my fellow Muslims, the imams, what they are counseling on marriage, they should include. So I advise that they should go to medical checkup to see the face of the people's health and possibility either to go ahead or marry. Because there's not going to be any time that we have planned for everything that we have to implement. Yeah, that's why we are calling for collaboration everywhere, you know, civil society, private partners. We need everybody to join us to be able to mobilize resources, enough resources to be able to address the issue, not just civil society, but other things like that. The negative to the non-communicable they all have, one way or the other, pandemic gaps. And so we are the first to admit that. The minister of health and law cannot be informed. So we need collaboration from all angles in terms of resources, capacity, and so on.
0: Ago. Eti ehosem eno no eye Dr. Hafiz Adam Director of Technical Coordinating ukopiemu ewo Ministry of Health anensem na ye de asomwo ye to aso e de amao na eye yera Clement Kubati ukopiemu ewo enkrabupuni 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
3: this afternoon we are here the premises of Ghana Standard Authority to witness the destruction of electrical appliances. Most of them are electrical box and extension cords. These items or products that you have seen here have been over 2 months of enhanced enforcement exercise from the mall area to Opera Square. We have gathered all these substandard products they have failed the critical parameters, and they are not, that means they are not good for the customer, for the consumer. So we cannot allow them to be sold in the market. We have always encouraged businesses and enterprises that when they want to evolve themselves into business, they should try and get along with Ghana's authority. Before you import anything, at least bring a sample for us to test, to see the quality of the product, it meets the standard before you import. If you want to be a stubborn or someone who doesn't want to comply with the rules, this is what will happen to your product. Ghana's salary will come for them. And your income that you have invested will go down the drain. We are not against businesses. We want to promote businesses. We want to promote fair trade. By instances where fair trade is being compromised for the benefit, for the selfish interest of individuals, Ghana Standard Authority will step in. So I have the mandate with the Director General, Ghana Standard Authority, Professor Jerry Gay, to supervise this instruction so that Ghanaians will know that it is just not, we are doing it for optics. We are real. We are real. So all these items you are seeing today are going to be crushed and in a controlled environment. Then afterwards, we will dispose them nicely. The mattress issue, I'm sure you have asked. What I can say for the mattresses for now is that we have written to all the mattress manufacturing companies that we have locked down to do a product recall. We will give the 1 month notice to do that. After the 1 month, we will do a regional enforcement exercise, enhanced enforcement, it will be nationwide. So I'm using this opportunity to send a signal to the Ghanaians that we have not gone to sleep. We are still on the ground and we are monitoring. We promote trade to protect consumers. Thank you all. So that was on Tuesday that we sent them the letter. So the 1 month starts on Tuesday. So let's start counting from Tuesday. And then you hear what will happen afterwards.
0: Ago FM. Eighty one sam and no Yera Clement Kubati Nensem and no Greater Accra Regional Manager Edema Ghana Standards Authority Nensem and Ninchema Hudua what they ask me and on any enchebia mobomania tom 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Now, yama me ama oforiwa entry or no executive secretary Edema Environmental Service Providers Association and now ode and some atuga. Nesem okay, ne kwako you say her and name. 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I buy no so you're now for me, dear. Oh, be beer, you're now for me, dear. Recycling, I would walk cock or swa. Oh, cock was sick. I say, walk a crabby, or a new station top walk a crabby, say, and yes, I'm going to help wall a pa, man for. I said, you're good, and in there, have you become rubbish, a woman, and yard the catra. Say, can you recycling your bomb, dear, she be at your 3 year pound, said the bayon, yama ya. And can they cuss an amount for a kind of mabun your jumanina, can no say. Kadia Kebetram, Yama, me, Ama, Ofori, entry, and Semni.
4: What will make the situation better is for governments, as usual, to support the private sector. Mm. Because the work that we do it on behalf of them. Mm. And unless they, it's like even with the door to door, is a franchise contract. Mm-hmm. So until they give us that mandate, we do have no power or whatsoever to operate. So, the sector per the environmental sanitation policy, they said even we should be getting to almost 100% private sector. So all the world over, that sanitation has been successful. How was it done? We don't need to reinvent the wheel. You go for the good practices.
5: Yeah.
4: So how was it done? All those countries, the system is such that there's a dedicated fund,
5: mm-hmm.
4: our money is ring fenced and put aside. So if we take the value chain and we want to even from dot from point of generation to collection, treatment, and then the final disposal site. If it is done properly, we can even create over 100,000 jobs, seeming youth. Look at what we are seeing at Wager. Can't we do it properly? Mm-hmm. Can't we have a coordinated response and then ensure that this economy is also working properly? Mm-hmm. Because whether we like it or not, the informal sector have come to stay and they play a vital role. So they need to be supported. So how can they be supported? This is why we have to have the transfer stations strategically positioned in the city, because you cannot do more than 40 kilometers turnaround with waste. So they shouldn't even have to travel, even that is for the compactors. So even for the above and the tricycles, they have the other one, the three tire. They shouldn't even be doing that more than 20 kilometers turnaround. And for every assembly, they should have a sanitary site where these activities can go on. Ago
0: FM. 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

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Yes, we are the day when to be in free. And it's an animal way in and at the fact say, yes, men are hunters. 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And a women are gatherers. Na mana ke cabuano. And we are yet to more. Sa Bible creation story ne culture. 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Oh, that's our thinking. And see, it makes sense to us. 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
1: 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Aha, eye ago 96.9 FM. 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
0: 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into marriage aware wo big role to play hwe as em we make ubi e affect ozo mane ha o ye nyina ye tibi ho ubi o wi asem bi ya wane de kakra enye se aware bi ani wa enyenyenyenye wo en aware bi ani wa ye wo oh obi a wane level any obi a wane level o timi tolerate de wo te wan ozo enye no to obi no eye aware e make who you are the choices you make in aware it makes you who you are. And as well, make you wrong choice, and you're going to answer. Because when you're wrong with that, I'm going to have a baby. Ah, baby, I want to be here. I want to be here. I want to be here. And it's not any of my men. It's not any of my home. Baby, no. And see, I think that the least said the better. My being a kind of say the way Obano will influence or send your bearman. And a bema bi so ho so so a opa kra ma Jesus nua ba me ware no you ahun eye ni socialization o tim di otim enya ade a obetima headen aha because ade ni nyina ye mindset o onipa na dwen no ebetimi evolve ya na respect unim se emema de odi be do bema fa bu a member value respect more than odo. I mean, cause men no be man, but so be done na umu ne dia. Any enka buno na men no no. Be man be born in some mama. Because for some reason, your society na mana ye say be man ye muwa. What is abu? Oh, especially from where we are, abon since we ye dia engao. But our imu no. A member value respect more than love. What do you say? Munya savi misa. Say be cano cra. Oh, when see acquire si BBC. Na disrespect be mwa. Uba mu se na eye worse. Eye den se. E beba back because any how kind ye ego no. Once it gets hurt, and then I make sure the biscuits be or baby ne be maybe or ban se. Oh, who say ne boy ne or baby age mondo ye jealous. Boy ne so and a girl says and adi on ya said me jealous. After 5 minutes, I am a jealous. Because when we show emotion, we are seen to be weak. Remember, yen ye cray jaino. Ye kumrum. Ain't a man must be fearful, masculine, ugly, shapeless, not mobutu se seku. 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
1: Wait,
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0: 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Woe betides you who show ni bibria. 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Eye, and then remember Daniel Jacumi Abua Francis on a different level, my friend. But you will be a friend of testosterone and estrogen. 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Obama, a mamma dear, wouldn't you wear a brosono? 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na da che no.
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0: Obano, obebra, you need to sit back. Sana parents, aguswaye career. Mungoye nurse, mungoye teacher. They say 2028, 180,000 nurses. Ome unemployed. Meanwhile, gusu janes uniform career ka, because we are not looking to the future. Na problem nene said the inter makers answer eh ema eba ne obaro onko ware kraman hu onko ware due hu onko ware enti akoye se wo be ma na ene me ne wo ye fathers no. We are in a very peculiar position. Yeye hu ye papa nom as kenkon but o ba no nimre wo kra ene me ne wo no wa hu amane amene hu wo yire kra pay dozo se ho de ave asem no ya ye because first na de nti ama aware aye kinkinkinkin ne se be ma be ko pesika ba so now sad ne ma ni nyina ma challenges no. But me se obi ntimi solve ma wo ne nokre mu counselors nyina e wo Ghana Hanko revise omo marriage counseling because me
1: where
0: the
1: obvious
0: any rep for the counselors obvious but o ka che ye hwe aware no hu ye beba nokre nyame anim ni. Say yes, one in every child who is 15 years old has been pregnant before. In the honey day, a bit do not try what I do. Baby, I must say, I'm on for better. I think, sir, what they should do is they should mean, and I'm more way, but yeah, ain't ye? You ain't ye, me say, myself for me, call cancer, I got him some minimum, you're here, you're back with toothpaste, one day, I'm a sereno. And I'm going to say, I'm so for you. Why name me a toothpaste or two? Why name me a unfinfin? We don't take it seriously because ye fear yen ka yen te ye papa ni ye mami no more worry om this yen. We are not raising our children. We are not deliberately raising them from boys to men or girls to women. And we are afraid of showing them our examples. Now, who we are afraid of better about example? Why in an abaya was on my old better example? Meanwhile, what you want to say, be a teacher, and I would say, we. There is a big challenge that we have. Now, a mama, yeah, from there, and no, dear, we are not a mama yet, we are saying, thank you, 40 years ago, because we won't have this many problems. But we are saying, as a son. And we Obama Bia needs to try. Say, oh yeah, men show up. Obama so so so tia say say yeah, me man. Ye ego, ewo. Enti I was so boy. Now, na ye timi ma ye mano. Eye nipa bia. Omo betimi adapted to 15, 20 years e ma eba. Na man so so we dey menfa land muso for the last. 1995 Beijing conference na mokobaye. 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nyina mesre mo on behalf of my mama ntie me. I have a plea.
1: Rep.
0: Yes, I have a plea. Yentete yena is so different. And the internet inti muhu de ekoso. That's me me yaga jemi one day so wu no kobo be wari bruni. I'm so.
1: Then me kwa wari Nigeria.
0: I'm saying hu na. No any what kind because I see abrofo man owns abrofo no. 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Oh, omo wo dear emma epeno emotional side no. 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
1: Ana ma bi kani ya kani boom boom
0: yako. 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Any advice no beji wo ho? Or catch no. But most of the end, they are more calm, and yes, I need to say, and Quasi Brun is with you. Oh, Benya, oh, hello, darling. Hello, and to me, pray, I'm a dear mamma, and say, dear Beijing conference, the Mususu, yes, and Benya Freeman. My bachelor, yeah, and my generation, and dear, want to my dream. 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No woman, no more man, I'm a woman. A man, I'm a woman. Mon fast, and in your day. Mom said, Beya, that's your worry. It beats me problems. This will beat my head. I'd say, amen. On behalf of men, amen. Amen. Then you men, near see, and yammy boy, I must say,
1: oh, yeah, and Cassa, and Munji, and who etch ye, eh, BBI,
0: amen. Amen.
1: Men, you, yeah, that's it. Amen, umpa. Okay, so I say, your mahon some, oh, I go 96.9 FM. Mabi. Mr. Eji wa asembi ya otai eka o ya o se emofra ne dru baby ya eden ya on beba meme ho isan se obe ma die o ko shroba form especially o ma dane meme o mo beba meme ho no mo eja ono I think se emema num bi so what that mentality se o akra ne ye den kra na that no be ko ne ma me ho into no and says me ye bebri na de ma abofrano. 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
1: 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World Cup ya ekwoso yi. Oman a omudi edi South Africa, any Czech Republic e boye. Local players do do sign and start ye, start game no e ma South Africa. Local players sign and start game no e ma South Africa against a Czech Republic. A 7 local players, B 8 local players.
2: B.
1: A B 8 local players wetwa send one no onya sen 3 eno ye
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3: 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En a few years in penny for say. Yen san chen niema. 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Because any easy. We bet siago FM sabe the whole year. 2 years, 3 years. And tier quiz ni sana. 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Ni batwa mini hoy neka say. Richard wa homana so. Richard mpacho huye. Yeda awurade ase Richard Mpacho o question a edi kan na airbay Holland famous player bay na ye two ni din ana se ode the friends of total football Holland player bay na de bay total football e bay 1974 player bay na de bay A Johan Cruyff B.
2: Johan Cruyff,
3: correct. Oh, my mean, you cry. Wa biba sa, masa. Richard. O question at us, mbiye nuni. Afia World Cup, ayebo ye, 2026 World Cup. Own goals, ahen, NAPM. Own goals, ahen, NAPM. A6, B7,

0: seven own goals. Yeah, kuya nim. Question that has been answered. Vittorio Pozzo. I am the only manager where we need World Cup and Premier League. The only coach where we need World Cup two times. Vittorio Pozzo. True or false?
1: True.
0: Correct. A true. O question na edi hobi emni. Why na a share Uruguay? Why na Uruguay mom share no? In 1930 World Cup final no. O man be na Uruguay share no. E wo 1930 World Cup final no. A Italy, B Argentina.
1: Argentina.
0: Correct. Argentina. But I can't say. I can a last question. Oh, last question. And the airbag. 1954 World Cup final. Or my bay and a West Germany. S. Share no. Emma Samach and Cryer 2D Miracle of Berlin. Or my bay and a West Germany share no in 1954. A. Hungary. B. Italy.
1: Italy.
0: Sorry. Okay, inti onya say 3 over 5. Okay, yeah, that's it. Richard, 3 over 5. Okay, Kofi Japan.
2: Ani Kofi Japan na ye. Richard, ni Kofi Japan na ye.
0: Kofi Pacho ho ye.
3: Nyame adumo nas.
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3: 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Mosomo ho ye de.
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3: Na da nyame ase.
0: Kofi question e di kan ni.
3: Aha.
0: England player bay ena osu ma bro nya yellow card na the next game ena ye final match ontimi mobie in fact osu ho park na so pa because yellow card no nya ye no final na ontimi embobi na ye player bay A Peter Bam, B Paul Gascoigne,
3: A
0: Debbie, sorry ye ko question that tells me you know, made up by FIFA World Cup.
3: Okay.
0: Ghana and Panama, and they were group. Panama, a head coach, your friend is saying, A. Thomas Christensen, B. Richard Christensen.
3: A.
0: Correct. A. O question that tells you any. Afebe muna entokwa siye mechia unsa entokwa no yewo World War 1 ina yewo World War 2 Afebe muna World War 2 enti no yamo World Cup na years bay A 1938 ekopim 1942 B 1942 ekopim 1946
3: B
0: correct A B. But I can say I got two questions. Oh, question number 4. 2006 World Cup na Ghana for first World Cup ayeko bio no. Na eno so ye first World Cup e de ma oman bia no free Oceanian ho eba. Oman be no free Oceanian eba 2006 World Cup ni bi. A Australia, B Jamaica.
3: A
0: correct. Which are? Oh, last question. Afebe mu a World Cup. Emma, your chance, yes, ye use red card and yellow card. Yeah, Ben, your start is here, use red card and yellow card. In FIFA World Cup. A 1974 B 1970
3: B
0: correct. A B where you are when you say 4 over 5. Okay, Kofi Japan. Yeah, Kofi Japan with TB into Kofi. That's a Yako na Anaglate Patron here. Hello, Anaglate. 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
1: Good morning.
0: Good morning. 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
1: Pacho ayo.
0: Okay, Pacho. Oni tante ndin komo.
2: Anaglate o question I di kan FFree 1954 World Cup. Abrante ne din Edisando Kosis. O share 10 goals. E won 1954 World Cup no. Sando Kosis e share 10 goals. True or false?
1: Pacho ayo true.
2: Eye false wetin. Okay, o question a ediho enye. O question a ediho enye. 1974. Third place match a ekos no. Aman ben e na e ball third place match. E wo 1974 World Cup. A. Brazil versus Sweden. B. Poland versus Brazil.
1: Ayɛ bi
2: wɔtwa. Ayɛ bi wɔtwa. Wɔtwa no fɛfɛɛfɛ paa. Okay. O question a edi hɔ any answer. 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
2: 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Ono ene wo share first goal e won 2018 World Cup no. Kylian Mbappe ene share first goal e wo saa tournament ni mo. True or false?
1: Bajo question ni biem.
2: Me se Mbappe ene share first goal e wo 2018 World Cup. True or false?
1: Bajo ye false.
2: 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Air Force Wetra. Okay. Aka saying. Aka wo last question any. Wo last question are eba any. Wo last question. Tie ni pa na answer ne kama. Abrante e fane se Raul Alonso Jimenez Rodriguez. O se go Emma Mexico against South Africa. O se go Emma Mexico against South Africa. Aw ya World Cup ekɔ so ye mu asam na make an. Current World Cup ye mu asam na make an. Abrante ni
1: 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Afue
2: 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Go no e ba. A first half, B second half.
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2: 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South Korea o World Cup ekwo so yi why ene share first goal edman South Korea for no hey why in boom B. O. Chiong Ju.
4: A.
2: 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One in boom. On his first goal. Emma, South Korea. Out to me say, ah, watch out my McLaren. I ban home so far. Utianka Behame. 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It's no question. Ah, a diho any. Tintimine and Sunday trap. Na any ma esosu intimi enya kama el honamo. The year 1954 World Cup, Argentina for Kobe. True or false?
4: True.
2: Aye, false. Argentina and Kobe waiting. Waiting. Waiting. Okay. World Cup ya air cosy or Babain Ena Odi. Eno aye first match. Or Babain. ena edi World Cup ya kwasu ye inu odi first match ewo eho no mo. A. Tori Penzo. B. Brook Mayo.
5: A.
2: O question a edi ho eni. O question a edi ho eni. 1930 World Cup no. Games dodo asen ene ye bo ye. 1930 World Cup. Matches dodo asen ene ye bo ye. Ewa sa World Cup ni mo. A. 18 matches. B. 20 matches.
5: 18 matches.
2: Aye 18 matches wo atwa. Aye 18 matches ene ye bo ye. Wo atwa ewo ehọ eno mo. Oman a omudin edi England. The year 1986 World Cup no. Omu wini omu group stage matches no. Omu wini ni nyina true or false?
5: Eh true.
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6: nyame adumo na ya
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6: Okay.
0: Goalkeeper Bena or charge Yema 1990 World Cup no. 5 clean sheets. That is another thing. 5 clean sheets in 1990 World Cup. No goalkeeper Ben. A. Walter Zenga. B. Manuel Beto.
6: Beto.
0: Sorry. Zenga. Question at us in you know. Medoba World Cup we are 2026. In fact, Ghana team no. Why na share Ghana jersey number 18? Ghana jersey number 18. A. Jonas Adjete. B. Jerome Opoku.
6: Opoku.
0: Correct. Opoku na share Ghana jersey number 18. O question na etoso. Germany legend baako a omofa ni ndi agro kra. Eh Gerd Müller. Gerd Müller, Germany for in uniform kra. O she goes do do say e o World Cup mu. Gerd Müller, o she goes do do say. A 13, B 14.
6: Good.
0: But I say
6: 13.
0: Sorry. O she 14 goes. O question na etoso na ebay. Germany for call on first World Cup after Ben. Yeah, Ben, a Germany call on first World Cup. A 1934, B 1942.
6: 1942.
0: There be a 34 World Cup. No, but well, I can't the last question. Okay, well, last question in the Joachim Low. Joachim Low. Na oyo coach e Germany. Any coach you omo chepa. Di omo je World Cup nyina. 2014 World Cup yon na de omje Joachim Low. O coach Germany for how many years? In fear do say no do coach Germany. A 12, B 15.
6: 12.
0: There be any 12, A 15 years.
6: Me
0: that's aka last question. Where we? Okay, to 1 out of 5, all right. That's me name the Ahomano so next Ojam. Okay. Unya om ebi e switch off. Okay, inti no muso no eno ma wi next game. Inti ye call ye nim na fe no. Let me at us. Inti se obetime nya table no so aman ya. Na
2: Joseph from okay, ho kwade me wasem wo ho inti ye ba be kan wasem later off air. Inti no mami hold on. Mami ko group 442 ye nya ne ne. Inti ma woni sia e be twa for. But 442 yeah, yeah, no. It's a my whole table. No, so so cast a was a shot. It baby be all no more.
0: And ra and umbre 442 frame.
2: Say, no, so say,
0: say, and rano near see a befriend by am friend, meaning say, and ramo
2: and ramo, your friend, uncle, no friend, uncle.
0: And I say, and Neddy overco baby.
2: Ah, 442
0: try, say, in yan the yard, and also you try, yeah, now. It's 442. The situation in our name, my quest time.
2: It's a young call group B. Group B, no. 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Clement Pitiku edi kain. Over 4 points plus of 7 goals and adio tosum yenu eye mawuli ono so over 4 points plus of 7 goals and uramu a na se Kofi Stereo enso so no ewo etosum yensa over 1 point plus of 6 goals and Derek Oda enso so no ewo a year 1 point plus of 5 goals. It's a no a year group D.
0: Okay.
2: On my table, no, so no. And you call a no a year group Y. Group Y, no. What me say, anoye dene. Okay. Group Y table in the minyanya, inti no. Sanity.
0: Okay.
2: And I'm a neat template in so one of my swashi. Into
0: your train or
2: Chanano Pania, the number.
0: No credit being a food table. No. Okay, all right. And in Patrano, a quiz, you know, young fair Hunshimna, young fat at Chediano and Coffee. Ye call Solon Dolondo, Eddie Amanansem Abba, na Sima Mienu and Tem Tierra Mamisia.

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3: 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Look at the winning team.
4: Okay, 96.9 FM here call so long dolon do da manan sam no so so ama ye wi abafie abey adwuma no bebre e da ma FIFA World Cup no e call so Enra Friday matches ni be call so na Enra anopa Mexico e she ba ko South Korea for no antumi an she be Luis Romo e na e she go no no and the senior man of the match afey Enra numre uti see the live commentary e pre war USA United States of America host nation USA she Australia and she be Alexander Freeman and a bogus as she own goal man of the match according to my fellow run Balungan and every United States of America and run you ran yes I the live commentary a piece so amount Morocco share back home Scotland and she be Morocco 1 Scotland 0 Ismail Saibari and a pie go no Edema and no I am Morocco on one a senior man of the match el jumedina se Emma Renfi and anopei matches nimye nu abetrem anopei Brazil achi Haiti anomno 3-0 Matheus Cunha ashe 2 goals Vinicius Junior ashe goal ama Brazil ashe Haiti 3-0 man of the match Echoed my Vinicius Junior. Emma Urenfi. Is it Vinicius? What about 2 matches? 2 matches then you never win the man of the match. Okay. And we are the Epa. Anopeye. Omaye from say Turkey. And as a Turkey. Oma Tanahoma Paraguay. Ashwam 1-0. Matias Galaza. And a shake going to my Paraguay. Shannon some man of the match. Echoed my onwa. Matias Galaza. Onya man of the match. And we are no pay. And as I gave an echo so. Afei ene. And you may know noom 5 p.m. NRG Stadium, our Houston, Netherlands, and Sweden, Ebebo, referee Michael Oliver, every England, on the Kakudis game, no. Afe, and you may 8 p.m. BMO Field, our Toronto, Germany, and the Ivory Coast, our Toronto, referee Juan Gabriel Benitez, every Paraguay, on. You know, bet me the game, no. Emma Renfi. And we are next Saturday matches. Ochina Sunday matches. Never started at home on a 12 a.m. Arrowhead Stadium, our Kansas City, Ecuador, Ebeshia Kurukao. Na fei, some match, no. Referee friend say, Ma Ning of China. On a bet the game, no. Na fei, 4 a.m. And we are Ochina at home on a 4. Estadio BBVA El Guadalupe and all Mexico, Tunisia and Japan Ebebo. Referee is Van Kovacs if Romania on the game no. Samach and Abako Semino. Tunisia and Japan. Watchina manachin 4 o'clock. Eno and Uka Bako Semwa. Aye match a tosu mako mako mako mako 1,000 quiz. Ebia Monday quiz in everything abum. Tunisia and Japan. Ahumanache bay bomb bono. And on the World Cup game at 1,000. Shannon so emamia. Emusem as eno no. Afe ochina and you 4 p.m. Mercedes Benz Stadium. Ewo Atlanta, Georgia. Spain. Ebesha Saudi Arabia. Referee Rafael Klaus every Brazil. On the baby game no. Afe kwasiada numre 7 p.m. Sophie Stadium, Ewo Iggywood, Los Angeles, California, Belgium, Ebeshia, Iran, referee Dario Herrera from Argentina, in a bedi game, no. Ochina Nyumre, 10 p.m., Hard Rock Stadium, Ewo Miami, Uruguay, Ebeshia, Kevet, referee Espen Eskars, Efri Norway, on a bedi game, no. Ejwada Homanache, 1 a.m., BC Place, our Vancouver, Canada, New Zealand, Ebeshia, Egypt, referee Omar Al Ali, every United Arab Emirates, on a bed game, no. Edwarda, 5 o'clock, AT&T Stadium, our Allenton, Argentina, any Austria, Ebebo, referee Amim Omar, every Egypt, in a bed game, no. Edwarda, Numre, 9 o'clock, our Lincoln Financial Field, our Philadelphia. 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Referee Drew Fisher, every Canada, and obey the game, no, Shannon Song. Because of Ghana and T, me bacho Tuesday matches, Ninye. Tuesday, Ahomanache 12 a.m. MetLife Stadium, Ewo East Rutherford, Eno, Ewo USA. 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Tuesday 11 p.m. Panama and Croatia at their first war and your games are Airbus up to Tuesday and I'm doing some share to you. So far World Cup no yabo 32 matches Asate anopayi matches ebo ye no. 32 matches ena yabo. 96 goals in LP World Cup ni mu. 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Ba. 6 matches. 3 goals. 3 assists. 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A World Cup way. Adia best player no. 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
1: Ah, my little ones, gather around. Once upon a time in the heart of Accra, a man in his fancy car sought directions. But oh, the Ghanaian way.
5: Hello, bro, good afternoon. Can you please show me where the Presby Church is?
6: Go straight. 10 left at the big mango tree with the broken branches with most of the mangoes falling. Ask there, anybody will show you.
1: And when the Black Stars take to the field, every Ghanaian becomes a coach. Ah, the sacred cue for our beloved Gobe. As you wait patiently, rehearsing the perfect vibes.
7: Have you at it?
8: Mami Gobe Nubi.
7: Me koko ono.
8: One CD.
7: One Ugarino. Ah, akono. Me da se rabi wanina.
1: These, my dear ones, are some few moments that make our Ghana truly special. And as we share these stories, let us also remember a plate of lily rice, connecting our hearts through the flavors of our culture. Special moments are worth celebrating with Lily Rice. Lily Rice, ye nimuno free titi. This advert is FDA approved. Ah, my little ones, gather around. Once upon a time in the heart of Accra, a man in his fancy car sought directions. But oh, the Ghanaian way.
5: Hello, bro. Good afternoon. Can you please show me where the Presby Church is?
6: Go straight. 10 left at the big mango tree with the broken branches with most of the mangoes falling. Ask there. Anybody will show you.
1: And when the Black Stars take to the field, every Ghanaian becomes a coach. Ah, the sacred cue for our beloved Gobe. As you wait patiently, rehearsing the perfect vibes.
7: Have you at it?
8: Mami Gobe Nubi.
7: Me koko ono.
8: One CD.
7: One Ugarino. Ah, akono.
1: These, my dear ones, are some few moments that make our Ghana truly special. And as we share these stories, let us also remember a plate of lily rice, connecting our hearts through the flavors of our culture. Special moments are worth celebrating with lily rice. Lily rice, ye nimuno free titi. This advert is FDA approved.
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10: 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Ewo the senior national soccer team, the Black Stars of Ghana. Sisi amika say die, ayade Black Stars enso ewo eye US. Oma free eye Canada, ewrem wo US. 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
11: is it's not a game that we know much about. When I remember Ghana versus Ghana with Nigeria, I'm a house of aggressive country, but in counting from media derby, it's amazing. But given the desperate hold on the composure among this fighting hold on to say, wait, guys, I'm very happy down here, but I'm very happy.
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2: Honestly, not yet, you know, but definitely, my husband, for me, you know, playing field, you know, I don't think I might pass you to the friendly game against England. I hope it's a repeat stuff again, because that is for Ghanaians are expecting they are quite optimistic, but when it comes to that, I feel like you should watch. So let's see what happens. You know, on paper, you know, on paper, they are ahead of Ghana, but hey, in the tournament, tennis is the happiest for me. It depends on the two of how we're going to approach the game. And, we know Ghanaians is also behind us, so we know how we're going to pay for the two. Don't talk to the players here, I was praying for them, and then I'm going to come out.
1: Asamoah Jan ena watimi edi nkomo no se on paper Ghana England enso eye ahead of Ghana nemom yakọ park no so a wodidi se Ghana ebetimi agina ni England abọ na bibia timi aye kama na ono achi ukọ Blasters camp a ono ena elidi jama enso ewa Blasters camp a jese ano edimpa na ye bisani nienti a ende odi jama ekọ Blasters camp no inti Asamoah Jan.
2: Most of the players, I'll say, like, 80% of the players are inexperienced, they don't get to the World Cup. You know, so, I developed that, you know, they take their mind, what is ahead of them, you know, focus on the series in camp, you know, just to boost their morale. You know, there are sometimes, somebody can be down when you put the morale. The question will be still of who is going to face, or the morale, you know, so, I was there and then I felt like, okay, what I invented in my past, let me just put the exactly for this guy and see what the world is going to, and then they recorded very, very well. You could see the jamaican and everything. Before I felt like they couldn't do it because of the type of song that I'm gonna do, but I got it recorded and everything was perfect. Most of the players, I'll say, like 80% of the players are inexperienced, they don't get to the World Cup.
1: Asamoah Jan ena wadi nkomo no dientia odi jama ekọ Blasters camp no ose odu ho no ohun se players ni bi omo spirit awo form titru ena mo a eya mo first time a omo kọ World Cup no intina ese odi 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
3: Brandon Thomas Asante, he's right. Played for Salford. He deserves it.
4: Good.
3: Of course, no one said he doesn't.
4: Good.
3: He deserves it. He's good. He went to West Brom, then he'd gone to Coventry. He'd been in the Premier League this year. He got Ghana in a World Cup.
4: What's his journey so far? Where was he before?
3: His journey was at Milton Keynes Dons.
5: Mm. So he was released from them, wasn't he?
3: Yeah, he was at Milton Keynes Dons and he got released. I'd say he was 18 or 19. Mm-hmm. We were just about to set up our B team and we had trials. And I always remember I went down. I didn't watch the trials because obviously I don't pick the players and stuff. But I went down there after and Chris Casper was there with Warren Joyce. And Warren Joyce was basically taking over our B team and he said you've got to sign that lad now. To be fair, the year that we sold him, I remember I going on holiday to Greece in like August and we'd started the season and he was like, I think he'd scored like 5 or 6 in 8 games and he was on fire.
5: He had something, yeah.
3: And he was ripping up teams.
4: Brilliant.
3: And he'd just come back over pre-season, different player. And anyway, he had a buyout clause in his contract. It was a few hundred grand. I'm not sure exactly, it's too recent. There's probably confidentiality around it. It was a few hundred grand. Anyway, Brucey rang me up whilst I was on holiday and said we want to invoke the buyout clause. And I was was happy for him,
4: right?
3: But I was devastated
4: for yourself
3: because we kept him. I think we'd have gone up that year.
4: What I love about it is it's the same as like Semenyo. Semenyo was doing all yeah. he's going through, and how quickly it can happen. So now he's done that. He's come up now. He's done that journey. He's come up now with Coventry. He's playing in the World Cup. Come back to play in the Premier League. And bam,
6: different world. It's different just, journey. Yeah,
4: people have to. You have to hang in there.
3: You said last night, Roy, you had a 101.
1: Gary Neville, any Ian Wright, and Namudi Nkomo, Ediafa, Eye Abrantia, your friend Brendan Thomas Asante, eh, oh, performance of Danedi, eh, Ghana, ne Panama. 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
1: 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dominate we say Morocco for a create only say Oman take come chances. Oman shaba akunu ye ye no. And I'm relaxe ye. Lema vini ete kadema Brazil. And the same thing happened. And also say, I'm going to share first goal. Come on. And I'm going to be a because first goal no. Eba, I'm say under 5 minutes. And I first goal ne ba ye. So ye yina ye first say, oh. And ye wedi ye. Ombe choma shum bibri. But some nyanya first goal ni we ye no. Na ya, I'm going to die. I'm going to ete die ye. A created several opportunities, several chances. Say on be killing game no no and any Morocco for problem. Banaya on be qualify. For number 4 points. Maybe and our 4 points in crano. So man team and ye bianca. Third best place team is no naya Morocco beka home. And I'm last match and only Haiti dear Morocco Beshano. What I say Haiti, Morocco, Ebese Haiti. It's ye be no. Nice Morocco for any 7 points are now a good Edema and no a team are Omodin Edi Morocco. Met Macase Omoy the first country from Africa after 2 games. No, Oma qualifier Omoko next stage because Macase and Pom last game. No, Oman Timian Winia pair 4 points. No, Mania Nedia. A bet him Akule Formo. Omet him Akan best third place team is in the one. Naya, Yemo Morocco for Nabaso. So Omote and no a African name. Naya. And Ivory Coast ne Germany. What a match. What a match. Because naya first game Ivory Coast and Ecuador a boy yeno. Yen name will say na Ivory Coast a better side. Nyese bi a game no om e wini keku. But na ye mu quality. E wamu play ni mo. Wamu bo no mo boy and yen name will say debi. Ivory Coast for no bo too much. Om bo ne bo. And na Germany for no so no Germany of today. And to say Germany of yesterday, what I say, in a Germany no. And to say maybe a tremble Germany. And to say 2014 Germany no. And that the team no emu hihai. Germany team no emu hihai. And then say Ivory Coast for your money me ya. Ombe timi a face Germany squarely. Even say Ghana kwa no mu siaye. Nyo 2-1 pen, nyo 2-1 amashe Ghana. 2-1. 2-1 pen amashe Ghana. What I say, it will Ivory Coast team no. Na ha bora mo bona na ya e wo so se Ghana yen ka no kure Ivory Coast national team no bora emprempren diamond the money team players na kan e bona de omo wo so e se Ghana it's with little effort to be near near deep be need determination be no na ya I think say Ivory Coast simple someone team in Germany 1 point be there na ya omo so betimi anya the first country from Africa I don't know it's me a winning the game and beating Ecuador. Ecuador also a war equally good players are almost about our teams. I can see what I say is for them to beat Ecuador. No, as I said, Africa's team. No, naya you say no, I'm not brandy against Germany. No, yes, but a match from them. Vinny a show class or World Cup anymore. I dear about Brazil for no, and they a bought Vinny a chino and performance our national team. The performance at club level is excellent, but the performance at national team, no, and no, and the beyond IA news are yet the air quite three home. But when the performance are so far, 2 games are about against a Morocco or Tecano and against Haiti because Haiti, yeah, your mind bayan, if you need man of the match, oh, Haiti, ya, a dear bayan, a BC da, banaya, or my team, and shams of swan, Quebec. So when team, and you know, so I'm a more than ya. And Quebec, and I said in the 2 games, not Vinny, etimi enya, and no a year goes, Edyama, a national.

0: team no asas wonya man of the match no ye mo na ba so so far no ogusu a ɔte ne ho anim ɔ World Cup na sia na ya mse saa ana no so esitie na ya atze gepra a be two games die ontimi emo magana a sad 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
1: 0544444945 0576223324 me basa me ne obo nkomo kakra 0544444945 0576223324 na ajinchire awo edipi ajumadi nto no yedi enkomo. Hello.
2: Yes, good morning.
1: Good morning, sir. First, like I said, friend.
2: On God, you go to Gurusi.
1: Open in patch into you.
2: Get a much men, my family, a monk, or no, my Ghana. Name Magazi, I did say, it's a command, a name, and India. And I understand the sword down. Hey, 2-1.
1: Okay, may I say, hello.
3: Hello.
1: Watch your first, like I said, friend.
3: Because I'm going to go and jam with Captain Abwaji.
1: Captain, patch into you. Yes, we had us. Hello.
4: Good morning, Naya.
1: Good morning, Pastor Frosse.
4: Dr. Kupiasa and Yan Mogi.
1: Do I come back into you?
4: Naya, so I said, work up, no. Tim is a kid when you are a shock. Oh, work up and ask you. It will be an enemy, say, Ghana, dear Kobungland, because of some qualities of Moonji. We'll be so much say 4, we'll be so much say 5. And where Ghana, dear, you have bought big teams now. I only have bought money different. And you see, I get one as well. Ebo bone different. Ghana versus England 1-0.
1: Meda Sidok 0544445 0576223324. Hello.
5: Hello. Bachelor
1: first or Cassafri? Bachelor Cassafri, Pitukum.
5: Opening Pachinsu. Speed of Basham, Winu 6-0. Any Ghana room of Asia, England 2-1.
1: Okay, may I say, and also, why drink here with the Abba? And Fabe 2, and Kaona, and Rapo up, Shuno. Hello.
5: Kinayas.
1: But your first occasion free.
5: Kinayas, inshallah, you get a senior.
1: Inshallah, but
5: the great Kinayas. Oh, Nayas, who is that? Network Selimi, and the Amam and the Mia Mao Christian, so I am your papa.
1: Kafra,
5: but. All the same, boss. Move, boss, Juma. I think that the way a man I'm open for him, who will be son, we have the same one. We are dancing, sir. We are a good leader. And now, dear, why did you be so content? I mean, and the mama, inshallah, we are number one fan. The first and bar boss. Yes, here, sir, maybe. My ass, may support Ghana. And the empire, I may born, say, a bubble, you know, not gonna win in the match. Fear the one elbow, said the one elbow. You're really a winner.
1: Okay, also Ninyame and Tina, Mammy fancy you na Yenko for News at 12. No, before that, Mammy, yeah, birthday we nothing on Yenko, your name, now you be asking to me and your come on the joyful side of life. Happy special birthday and come up, police officer Bazzy and a birthday. 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
2: where is coming from. If you ask me, Kennedy Japon's comments, in all honesty and fairness, should not be seen as an attack on the party necessarily, but should be seen or viewed as an opportunity for reflection, an opportunity for proper and true reconciliation, opportunity to address concerns of party members, and not necessarily be construed as a declaration of war on the party. And so for me, if you ask me, the most important question that arises is what lessons can we learn from what has just transpired as a party? For me, that is the most important thing. I have always maintained that strong parties are not parties without disagreements, but strong parties are parties that even in the middle of disagreements has demonstrated strong reconciliation and dispute mechanism. It is not in dispute that if you look at what has been happening, obviously, right after our very tense NPP parliamentary primaries, I mean, party members, including the high-profile individuals, may have certain concerns. And I see this as a moment, as a great opportunity for all party members, especially leadership of the party, to take advantage of this moment. I mean, I've always held the view that when an issue happens, it depends on how you see it, whether you see a half full glass as half empty or half full. In my case, I see this as a half full and not a half empty. And so moments like this offers an opportunity for the party to indeed once again harness and strengthen its dispute resolution mechanism and of course its reconciliation mechanism. Because I mean, the truth is that nobody benefits from prolonged internal conflicts. And the only person or the only people that benefits from this prolonged internal conflict will obviously be opponents. And of course, I mean, as an opposition party too, this should have been the right time to be hitting against the ruling government, especially holding them accountable to their promises that they made. But unfortunately, we find ourselves trying to prove how right we are, trying to prove how hateful we can be to each other, trying to prove how unforgivable we can be to each other. Ago
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0: After the flag bearer elections, we have made several inputs to ensure that everybody is on board. The flag bearer is giving the needed support and recognition in line with the tradition of the new Patriotic Party, and also to make sure we salvage the Ghanaian people from what is currently happening. Only for us to wake up to be engaged in this particular discussion. I must say with sincerity that it's very unfortunate that we have to get to this particular stage to get to hear some of these particular commentaries. And that is why I say I have to be very sincere that it's very unfortunate that this commentary will come out from a very senior member of our party. Those commentaries, the first one was in relation to the Afari and the statements that have been made pertaining to what happened. Joy, the very day you were launching the fact check program when we met at the Greater Accra Metropolitan Assembly, I think that was where we did a lunch. I was very happy when you were launching it because we in the NPP believe in fact checking whatever that we need to communicate and to ensure that we deliberate on them. So after your fact check, you realize that the statements that were put out were completely out of line in relation with what the reality has been. Ago
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3: There's no problem about asking where Sedinam is. If they want to know where it is, it's very easy. They can file a question on the floor of parliament once we are in parliament and summon the minister to come to the floor of parliament and provide the answers to those questions. I think the attorney general is available. The security agencies who are handling him are there. So the way they can come around to the various detention places or go to a house to see whether she's there. If that is where they have placed him, that is where she's supposed to be. You and I don't have power over that. The extradited her to come and answer questions, come and serve a jail term. And she's home and she's in custody. That is it. Is it against any law in Ghana? It's not against any law in Ghana. So I think the most important thing is that the government has worked hard to bring Sedinam home. And the government has a very good track record in dealing with alleged corrupt persons in this government, and Mahama in particular. Remember Abuga Pele? Was sent to court by the same appointor. So Sedinam too is going to follow suit. If he's able to appeal or do whatever what we are hearing and exonerate herself, fine. If he cannot, she goes. That is what the same minority are telling you. She's appealing everybody in this country. I said that, look, let's leave people who have indulged in criminal acts after being appointed to face the laws of this country. It shouldn't be party people supporting somebody who has been alleged to commit criminal acts in this country. Let's allow the laws to take their course. Let's allow the judiciary to handle the issues as the judiciary and withdraw any support for anybody, this political support for anybody who has been alleged or to have committed a crime. In that way, we'll get people stay away from corruption. You saw what happened under Wontumi. The minority leader went to sit on the floor to protest for the arrest of Wontumi. At the end, what is Wontumi doing? Pleading. Plea bargaining. What does it mean? He's accepted guilt in the first place and he's asking for a softer sentencing or a softer conviction. That is it. So let's stay away and allow the judicial system, the attorney general, and the prosecutors to deal with the Ago
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4: Well, I think the figures are very promising. I'm surprised they're so good in terms of the economy, etc. And I do concur with what was just said in terms of, you know, from stability to productivity is very important. But as your viewers look at, you know, all these figures and everything, I think the most important thing to them is, you know, how are they feeling it in their pocket? In terms of there is still high youth unemployment and the cost of living is definitely improved, but Ghana is an incredibly expensive country to live in. I would compare it to London and different countries in terms of no matter what status you're in, everything is extremely expensive in Ghana. And so although these figures are wonderful and they're comparable and they're insightful, the bottom line is it's still incredibly expensive to live in Ghana. I wonder how a lot of poorer, you know, people survive. And this honeymoon period is truly over in terms of, you know, what government says it will do. And I do very much agree that the next 6 months will show us if it is going to move from stability to productivity. But with the figures and everything else, the bottom line is the cost of living is incredibly high in Ghana. We wonder how a lot of people survive. And, you know, youth employment, there's a lot more added every year. And so government has also got to be quite practical in that sense, in terms of nobody can give you a job. Even for me, for instance, when I moved back to Ghana, I worked with the Attorney General's Department, I got a job. But afterwards, you know, if you're going to see real financial growth or whatever, you've got to do it yourself in terms of becoming an entrepreneur, etc. And so government perhaps has to look into the figures of, you can't always give a man a fish in terms of employment. You've got to teach them how to fish. And with youth, they are always online. So teach more and more young people how to set up a website for, you know, $15 equivalent. Hosting Girl Horizons will build the whole website for you. How to attract people, how to focus on tourism, for instance. You know, there's a lot of people coming in. So focus on things that you can get money from. So government would have to be a bit more creative, but I still think the cost of living is incredibly high, has to be addressed. And the unemployment rate is also very high and can be addressed in different ways, including teaching more young people how to become entrepreneurs. Ago
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5: We were in a dire strait at the time that this government came into office. What they achieved, many economists, analysts, including myself, did not think we were going to be able to achieve what was achieved in this space of time. So you cut them definitely some slack. But I said this the last time, that stability will soon be forgotten. People's real lives, looking for jobs, you're having 500,000 of you joining the unemployment path every year, is not sustainable. There is going to be a certain drop if transformation, driven economic transformation, driven by productivity, sitting on the back of the stability is not realized. You understand? Stability is not allowed to trap. Stability that creates a pathway for productivity. All right? So they've done that. And that's why we are all waiting patiently for what the PCI, which we are doing with IMF right now, would and the policies around that. All right? Mm-hmm. I have a policy coordination instrument right now with them, with IMF. In July, which is next month, Atul Forsin and His Excellency the President are supposed to come and tell us exactly the transformative interventions that will drive us from stability to productivity. So that's what the conversation is. So depending on what that sample size is, and maybe how skewed or how dispersed, how very representative it may be, you will pick some of these sentiments. Either way, the conclusion is clear. The president is still a popular president. His governance is very validated by all parties. Okay, but he cannot feel that comfortable. It is just a matter of time. We have another 6 month window where this stability would and its impact would expire. You understand? Because Ghanaians are going to take it for a given that is there. Nanado brought in one of the most important socioeconomic interventions, being the free SHS. All right? I supported the free SHS. The only thing I told government at the time is that free SHS and corruption don't go together. because it costs to do that. And if you don't deal with corruption, minimize the leakages, all you're going to have is that you're going to have sub quality. But so you have a relatively bigger population, part of the population who are relatively literate. So people can think, people can discern, people can actually agree that yes, I'm not going to expect things to just transform all of a sudden. But also can tell that because you have held on the purse, ensure fiscal stability, minimize expenditure in real terms in a certain level, or is good to a certain level, all of a sudden I'm getting a job. No, I'm going to school to work. In 6 months, this government holiday honeymoon over. But for now, they are saying the right things. They are having the governance things. Those little things, LGBTQ and things, if you look at the consensus of the voter, were irrelevant. We're very minor. Whether somebody wants to sleep with another man or sleep with another woman, it's not. People are more focused on their pocket, how they are feeding their children, and feeding themselves and trying to build a meaningful life for themselves. So that's why this conversation is total unnecessary noise. It doesn't mean we shouldn't deal with them. We should deal with them in a very structured way. The key thing is transforming stability into productivity. And that window is 6 months from now. Ago
1: FM. 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
6: If you look at those who mention economy, huge number are approving his performance. Those who mention the currency as a factor, approving his performance. Those who mention the cost of living, approving his performance. And in this country, three things determine what happens in our nation's outcome: the economy, the CD, cost of living. You know, when you are comparing two polls, you have to be very, very careful. Even similar polls by the same entity can produce different results. What you do largely is to look at the period in which the surveys were conducted. What period were they covering? What were the events around those periods? Right. That's the first thing. And second thing is the sample distribution. In this business, the sample distribution is very important. We tell you exactly how many people were interviewed in Greater Accra, Ashanti, Eastern, Western, and everywhere. And that distribution reflects the structure of the population that vote in this country. So we weight the sample allocation based on EC register. Is very important. The smaller the sample size, the bigger the margin of error. In our survey, we tell you the margin of error, 1.5. We don't know their margin of error. And with the size of people that are voting in Ghana today and their sample size, there will be a huge margin of error. And the sample size has impact on the margin of error. If you take a sample size of 1,000 vis-a-vis 1.8 or 80 million population that vote, and you say, what should be the margin of error based on this population that I'm going to interview? It will tell you. And that margin of error will be significantly higher than what we have as 1.2. 7,484 in person. And we added the web because, look, society has changed. You cannot continue to use methodology applied in Ghana 40 years ago, still today. You must evolve. People have moved to social media. You must find a way of hearing from them as well. That's why we combine the web mode and the in-person survey. Ago
1: FM. And here we see a executive director at the Global Info Analytics, Yera Musa Dankwa, Nensem, and in Chemu, and on no. Na enrada and the Beto Jasu Kopiemu, Ewa Wild West, and in Porte Moa, a Ayarasabia, a walk on a drag store. And storeroom, maybe a store in Runo, a jar at all, na enumono, and that's a four bomb, my dear, who ye bomb my day, Eddie and Chimwa would do a buy, and I watch her say, hey, I don't bomb my dear, and who is said, be said, Cosono, and now a mubaco, ebo omodin ahwe se fire service be wom no betimi afre wom amo ma ba be bom te no achi no enuro kakran kakra bi pe eno mosa etimi aka eno so betimi di ahwe ayarefo a ewo ho.
2: Fire started actually burning some of the stuff we put in the storeroom there, and so she alerted everyone. And then one of our the person, one of the people that work at our stores, rushed to the fire service units. Calls were made, frantic calls were made actually to the fire service, and they are actually gotten our call. But then one person also followed up just to make sure that they will be here. It was a timely response, and it saved us. We lost quite a lot, but it would have been worse. We kept some drugs here, and then some consumables. We make our own liquid soap, and then bleach for the hospital. So some of the materials were here for that. Those we made were in there, and then some of the materials ready for the next production were also inside, so they were all affected. But apart from that, we thank God that no lives were lost. Ago
1: FM. Enti nurse ni bia ohu de ekoso ewo ho no ena ode enhwemu ema encentralfo na eno echi ena mrashibwani awo potem ho eye wawe so nyafo Peter Tobu eso ede tudwa wache se bibibia ehu hia ebe ma ayaresa bia no so asage na so bi mu no eno so mo hwe ni manim ya no mo de adomo.
7: Okay. If the fire service advised against the collection of the debris, fine. But if they are clear with it, you should be able to let them clear the debris. And then we see how you can put documentation together so that we'll support you with funding to restore the place for its proper use.
2: Okay.
7: So we are here to support you.
2: Okay.
7: But I think that we need to thank the fire service and thank you yourself and your team members for the quick response in getting the fire service to respond to the crisis. Ago
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2: Auntie BJJ Tinkwanta, the Tumasepe.
0: Mammy uncle, mammy uncle.
2: Oh, Mr. Nadia. Mm-hmm. I refresh him and ma.
0: Oh.
2: Aye, me and Casame, mammy, my dear, auntie, I've not been away with you, Tinkwanta. Nina Bemme from ya, ya, ya. 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Mr. Grandma, one month, I said, no offense, a queer seller. 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
0: Oh.
2: Ah, a dear Baku have been kind of a Baku penny up Baku pet. Ah, Missuma or Missuma, Muni, do you know what for the
0: Muni? Oh, yeah.
1: Yeah,
0: Hello. Adam special.
3: Yeah, I did.
0: The patrol is like a suffering you.
3: Oh, come on, Yanni.
0: Yeah, bra. Uncle. Would you want your nose?
3: Oh, What is Sam is also major? And many of the major already kind, they say, oh, post crowd or hodada.
0: That's a
3: more quiet, quite a view of Jenny. And the honor was me and any boom at the area for Nama Sandy Akai, Majana, where the kind of done, winning a miniature.
0: Hey, if I want to remember who fears of us, Tim, to one, they can't, like I said, be a idea grow. Hey, a pa. Look at Baswa. Child of four, and I said, with some money, I don't know. 0544449455.
4: Hello,
0: Adam Special.
4: Hello,
0: Adam Special. 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
4: but I'll
0: tell you, I'll tell you, I'll tell you, I'll tell you, I'll tell you,
4: Oh, ah me so menene kwatena edan ni mu omodan kasa me no ma tena dan ni mu ande ti ye sa brewa afane ntuma ntinti mu
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4: ye nya adwaji ene ye wo
0: be ma me
4: na nya ko pon fa ni ma me kan sie ye
0: eya se
4: o won o ba ma e
0: oh
4: na ja on ka ye so na wo hu se ne maka tire
0: oh e ya ro ho
4: on wa ye on
0: na wo ye ya na wo ye ya
4: sa se na wo de e ya se de bra
0: oh
4: san ka so wo po whatsapp na wo ye o
0: oh
4: ade ye ya so na be film o
0: e nya me kan ho nya me kan hado
5: hello
0: welcome special I don't know special. Me pa to do machine my ka se fide do me my pa why?
5: Yo.
0: I don't know special.
5: Hello.
0: Hello. I don't know special.
6: Yeah,
0: I pa to do send ka se fide hin o.
6: Oh, DJ Boy 7.
0: Oh, Bema.
6: Ni abi ma ka fa jini
0: le ko. Bema, oni kra mo hun se asem asifie. Oh.
6: Na pa eye die.
0: Oh.
6: DJ Boy 7 and there Oshet the Ma a qua. Then come in, you know. I said, Bamu, would
0: you?
6: It's too much thing. Who cried you and questioned me?
0: That
6: be Mamma, Mamma, and me, Akusia Mamma, and it would be my crime a day. And I said, I saw Mamma, my dear power, I'm trying to say, Kumuso, over for the crew. And to be similar, we have been with you, be similar. And you are for the cruelty. You sat down for night, I don't for that. On my AM, why you pay my manager, crack. Then I'll go for your juma.
0: I'm in crown home. I have a horse. I'm about to cramp on now, so. Oh, yeah, pan, and your war.
7: Hello.
0: Madam Special.
7: Yeah,
0: if I told you, Seneca suffering you.
7: If I told you, I'm going to tease it,
0: Bema, uncle, Bema, uncle.
7: Yo,
0: yeah,
7: you can. Mima, it's all upon Apostle Dr. Peter Jehu from Pong. Happy Father's Day. As a woman, you know, Bema, be a woman, or Bema, who be a man, happy Father's Day.
0: Okay.
7: Now, I get back when you may yapa, I see, and then now, what can you say? Madame Fupin, you watch him, I remember.
0: Oh.
7: You know, you know, Marco, no, Baba, who pay, or Mammy, take it like one name. And then I'm looking at you and say, Baba, when I bring what you are, then it will
0: so. Oh,
7: oh,
0: I told you, Seneca suffering you.
5: Because I'm the margin of my food.
0: That's right, sir.
5: Ah, you have no quarrel. What do you need,
0: though? Oh, and a prayer.
5: Offer. You were a bar. And go with me, Moonnet. And my name's on a bank.
0: Dabby.
5: Now, me, mammy, come for 2 months. Me, mammy, and your heart. And the essential. You care, Kitty. Or bad, great far. Afri and say ya. And then now, and never coming. Let me any them from with your master. Into the mammy, and me and I shed in.
0: Oh,
5: mammy, about coming in the boat to tell me my yard power of her. Ya mom, come, mammy. Mammy, not Babbage Rammy. Missy, Echo, Uquaria, whatever, and I will say. Mammy, in the room. Yes, and I do say one to my man and man of Dan animal shed in. Onyin kafra ena wo beye ya
0: ena wo ye yankasa eh yankasa
5: mi mu ye nti
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1: 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And again, Sako, the first Ghanaian artist. 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
1: The surround of permission
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0: Hello, Jay. Giddy.
3: Bibia, Sack and the good.
0: Yeah.
3: When it comes to music, and what GHD a good size. Now call me Pacho. What we say?
0: Hey, rap na woka na say a new
3: rap.
0: Ah, why you matching the new nurse in Jane?
3: Oh, Nana. Well for that. Wakili will be
0: I was in the Wajibi.
3: The crooked rapper who needs size to cry. Papa for one of the other when I don't come here. My advice, you know, Obama citizen.
0: Advice, wrong.
3: I,
0: Mati.
3: But maybe the name of the party. On here, Pia, I'm in love with you now.
0: Ah, but open to quarantine. Me more my advice in my citizen. Oh,
3: that be young
0: to quarantine.
3: I don't know any better.
0: How you feel? But to red drop, yeah, but we need a cover of it as a 0544444.

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1: Right.
0: Once I said, I called the Epacate. Now, only Kwame Akata.
1: What shall be?
0: This is an exact one, the Epacate. It wouldn't Kwame Akata than a Bekazia. Hello. Odo Broni.
2: Yeah, hello.
0: Yeah, Odo Broni. Abena bibi aboko. Hello. For my chimney man the corner who I wonder 0544449450576223324. Hello, good afternoon, James.
3: Good afternoon.
0: Mr. Otter, bibi aboko.
3: Boko.
0: Who are you, ma'am?
3: Right.
0: Yeni sa kwadi yon komo.
3: Oh, kobi. Tak diye. 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Me yadan keche.
0: Right.
3: For what timing? E won yon. 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
0: For how long wait me tiye sa kwadi yon?
3: Mide, from Kasahario. Kasahari.
0: Yeah.
3: Adum.
0: So time ni nina.
3: Time crowd. I'm studying. It's up for the meeting. I just.
0: The day na yon fena na yon bene yon de.
3: Ninyum ni nina yemite.
0: Right.
3: Bila sa mi fena sa mkwade. Ninyum ni nina.
0: Yon de. Okay, we saw to James. Hadi yet the can be dash pa wasu bit to me Bobo Diana what joining 0544449450576223324 Kwame Kanzu. Kwame.
4: Yeah.
0: Kwame Kanzu.
4: Oh, yeah.
0: Kwame Kanzu J gidi.
4: Achisa.
0: Kwame my NGO.
4: Ah, asa Kwame. I go show
0: this them and see a name. Bam. Bam. That's it, bro.
4: Now, Kobe, legend right now can ask them to be a master. Or your Fanta Brucha. Mother, talk about the Demetrius Anamas. Sorry. Name you my crown, Mempeka, Trotro Kanyena. Now, we are two in Suku can say more.
0: Enyema.
4: Mra, man, she made the one city crown and I'm in that room.
0: Call. Call mommy, Mimia.
4: Tony, maybe that's what they're from that now, or back at the Harry from Adam Ethan.
0: Yeah.
4: Only daughter Ferkette.
0: Yeah.
4: Miss Chi, not check. It's not what they do. Ghana, or call rappers, no party, or talk with them, number one.
0: Right.
4: Sana, looking at Abba. Maybe Saturday, they're feeling a rope.
0: But that's a par, Kazu and Kasa. Hello, good afternoon. Hello. Okay, and you know, yeah, for brother, me phone on that. And I said, yeah, my home on the swire, so I called you and I you now. Hello? Good afternoon.
5: Afternoon.
0: Your friend was saying, how can I say?
5: Your friend was not
0: saying,
5: I'm
0: a husband. Abna
5: Sara.
0: Abna Sewa.
5: Mbashan.
0: All right. So, Sewa, Bibia, Boko.
5: Boko.
6: Okay.
7: Me so me wo ye pa. Ye celebrate sa akode ye de nyum be na ye o de. E de na akode ye ye o fe pa.
6: Ye nyum aye me de pa ne ko fecho.
0: O fecho. Ta woni mucho.
6: Ya
0: yo me nyum to papa sa. Ah se en kan na e wo e e confuse unu wa. Ah, all right. It's in your mind, Danny, who feature on the
6: home.
0: What's your Father's Day? Can we meet you that day? All right. Yeah, that's a pa. It's your boss for soon, you know. And Coco Boss for me, it's your woman. Hello, good afternoon.
6: Good
0: afternoon. Giddy, giddy, giddy, giddy. What's say ho? What say ho? Your frost and Akasa were here.
6: Victoria and Gatafis.
0: Okay. Victoria, you celebrate this accordion, and then I'll be to me a car for
6: Saturday.
0: Bed day.
6: Then you may have a Japan, you'll be answering a call lesson.
0: Hey, you'll be answering a call lesson.
6: Call,
0: Right.
8: Yang kok padu ne mon five
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0: papa?
8: And who is round or bra, why are you, Jumo?
0: Papa,
8: sack, they want to know for to soon to be the owl. Sense or your kin and cassa kin sack.
0: 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No, I didn't a man of your kin.
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0: Mamilizi, can we be cheer a conta or try Father's Day? 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
8: Oh, baby, bear up, move. 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
0: Father's Day. Advice.
8: And I will do my four. Munina means me, you'll be in ya.
0: Yeah.
8: A jet Pierre would see me, Mammy Lizzie, we sing a happy Father's Day.
0: Right.
8: If I didn't come on,
0: Fasako, you're
8: semi crying.
0: Set my womb, say, me, me, me, me, me, me, me, me, me, me, me, me, me, me, me, me, me, me, me, me, me, me, me, me, me, me, me, me, me, me, me, me, me, me, me, me, me, me, me, me, me, me, me, me, me, 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

0: 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akwakwachi no because
1: wa kobo man penidi na say
0: o pese o promote movie there's a way to go about it into intimi promote movie a onka eye the seat of God because at the end of the day you know the way Osha say you know any rational human being be adwene ebeko the presidency so because all ending you know, our car say Shelley Frimpong man so a movie be for God and country ehono it looks like say she brushed over it as opreno ho e can as a mamin can
1: okay, yeah
0: I said that make bibi no ma recognize that be as America na new ti mamin fa bibi mbe qualify no I make kantana me twaso nko and sa na okoyeye into build obitie bia no wo see say that aspect of your movie production ansa no wan shut down to no bo anka ni
1: ye yeah
0: what I say wan shut down to no bo anka because that was the essence of a year na wo ye ni ehina into no I feel say probably a wake up call at the my year no a ye because na mobile phone data one seed in tea, obia so influencer. And sometimes you ask yourself, what are they really influencing? A deba dear pan on we influence our social media, and so absolutely nothing. A yen she knew one of our more influence, and of course, it's answer sometimes on my night, you know. Ye fwafo an sem hunu sunti no chese sem hunu sem hunu all of a sudden we na fe ya sha say he lisa any panel na ye peja no because of sebi ni sem hunu ya
1: we kra wa kan kra we kra wa kan kra ah so I say my bet na so am fo be peja na
0: oh say na make an say oh ebia ni peja be limited because political party bi an fa ne ho anyi ba ko ye political party bi na di wo hu ji mu a ko se hu ni pe bi a wo ma ka ama babonten enye ne fititite e di leadership atem na emra so mu na fi the opposite side no ako heli no ako peja no ako sua no ama no appointment you know and all that into no sabi o no I've always said say obroni na nkasa na wo di ade ne bae no wo hu de negative impact I want a muscle and what I say air correcting
1: I social media
0: of course because and uko Europa amani bi asha se enacte laws a o ye abofena unni above 18 years a untumi ko social media and na wo masha se vat say e tablet ya ye sha se de ko ye secondary school si ai me van say Dr. Baumia or shall I say a beboa in secondary schools a hood war in fact yeah secondary schools with a yo textbook you be a bad digital into when mama introduce you sad you know I think it is Sweden or something I'm not introduce you sad textbooks on tablet. And no much because they've realized that the effect you know is greater because the all kind
1: of crown
0: you know or those this are idea and chassis you know
1: what him
0: because who said the effect in and one man call you see idea and so you honey yeah so because of political experience yeah what one you assume near they done that he wants that because the so all kind will be a free hard copy book and it's a okay will be the free a soft copy impact near to a difference room
2: the free graphic moon be seen a come with him
0: e come with him saying there work free a screen is so and it is a collect textbooks now work kind a film no e take one adwum saying say okita tablet computer no work kind film
1: because eh one obenya divided attention no
0: aside divided attention screen and sacral affecting any kind screen time no eh affect na nika ni because screen time te obroni na sha se eh limit screen time ma enna wo ko baby te UK a wo ma hyemra se wo ye below 18 years

0: and say your mouth phone. And say your mouth phone to even think about going to social media. What do you say? Inti no, as a Africa no, a bibi ba, obroni e bibi ne ba, we don't sit down to analyze the negative and positive impact, you know. Yes, sorry, yeah, ni aka ye wo gum, ni asom. 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
1: Right.
0: It is not everything, any bibi because social media e won kai yo. 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So ye de nyame ase se wo hu ni mistake. Na wa ba be patcho. Na ebia, of course, for am pinfo aba de ya na omuyemu ye.
1: Yeah.
0: Omuyemu ye, they don't hold it because at the end of the day I'm running the chew. So if some runner believe na runner man now by patrol there, I think say we'll go for it, but often too the hopeful. Now on Samsung fan and sanitizing the media no with any colleagues are they are also in the habit of one more year sign your man ebi because any idea a boakra.
1: Yeah.
0: On the issue of a year as so for me, I've always said, say it is because yen my see a friend who a Christopher this time round. No? We are so lazy in reading the Bible ourselves.
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0: You may see a friend who used to for this time round.
1: We are
0: so it's a quadro.
1: A
0: quadro. And in TBB Bible no essay and see and you know. Ye journey na the amount of sophon say woman yen for my
1: sophon be born by a man grow for near to Amaka.
0: Oh yeah. Obu how better come as he bleed ma menye fast him out. Nemo fescabra ya nam dia bliki. Oh man ye fast. Oh no na a dia ne hanu no. Ma no nye fast no. Oh no di men na no fescan him na watch a confa a bomb pie man.
1: As your mind gives when you open was all year was one
0: year. Of course, because when we say at the end of the day, you know, we are so lazy to even pray. We are even so lazy to pray. And you see, the essence of the church, and they say, ye bema winya nyame som pamuntete ye.
1: Right.
0: Mm? Sebano inshira. Bible mu inshira no. Principles.
1: Okay.
0: Bible mu inshira. A matter of principles. Enye mpaibo. Enye akomchile.
1: Okay.
0: A principles. Oh, tsekom. Of course. Oh, tsekom. Oh, bompaya. It means said there are some spiritual attacks. Obekaya, according to the New Testament, Papa Bia, Mami Bia, Neba Hon Hon Bonne Kwashe Nema, na Yesu Christo any around. Ne sunya for ne bompaye, e bompaye, omen to me and to Hon Hon Bonne no. Yesu Christo bae no, eno trene sa, ena Hon Hon Bonne ni tuye. Ene sunya for ni bisa Yesu se, ah, ne ba ne say, e yempaye kwea bebo e biya ni yabo. En so so, and to
1: yeah,
0: me,
1: yeah, yeah,
0: and I say, I did be a honor more. I did a comtre and impibo. A comtre and impibo. A comtre and impibo. And a yes, I do, man. But so be the year a principle give and it shall be given unto you.
1: Yeah.
0: It's not about sending mammy 1 million this year. Or see, it's a woman. Or see, woman, and free akuma permuno, and fast one is
1: so. I would never pay.
0: And ya wupa se the American say, Wouldn't with the NTA, Sebio Wana yes so many paboni for omugusu di because they easily give. It's a principle.
1: Yeah.
0: A principle where any heaven ko ni hi yo. Any heaven ko ni hi ye. Heaven ko ya brabo trene. Heaven ko eya brabo trene wa brabo boy tren eso nyankupo ni. Heaven ko any ya obedi. And into the one who here, ubedi here was as I see so I'm a heaven kwa unyanko. Because heaven kwa has nothing to do with who here na usika. Eh, wa brabo tene. What do you say? So until say a better recognize that the church is there to help us live a righteous life.
1: Sure.
0: About the prosperity, a principle. Read the Bible, know the principles of God, and you prosper.
1: You can't go to say.
0: To make a kwa kusi se, until say yen my friend who a Christopher, yebema yeni be buy a honsono, some of these pastors no will always tell us things we want to hear. Bible na kan o se we yebrem no de nipa pese wote wan asum no ene no mbe kan chere no
1: nipa be ye se hu perfor ne
0: o dia se and na we as no obia pese opa mayenti asori minu minu yenti asori na yenyo e man en fan chee but sanity ye
1: enya mami ense
0: e mami ense bi na ye mpushi ba ko nte on to form keke. The message will go out. Hey, what you do? You see, psychologically, no. Say, and you may be a how, and you may be a title. As I answer, would you did the aqua rush of wound in Munti? Or catch or say a flu so qua. Psychologically, why didn't the catchers in Yaman a flu so
1: called?
0: Psychologically, no.
1: So would you need to rush?
0: Yes. What do I say? Anything, no? We are Christian here, Jebre. Can Bible, no? Na bompa. O bompa ya, nyanku pombit. And in the Bible, no, say, Elijah. Oye ni pati se ye ya. 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Every year, be a question political choice. Of course, any this is MPP. The new achieve mu. Who find this lie? Meme find MPP lie. This a odie bemoa. Odie bemoa. Charlie, when you enter na what future so skete me. Me show me the bemoa. Say am memoa. Ni a pe bibi a kani titem bi a nensem na kwa kwa conditioner. What here? What say? Omumram behume. And in ti tama ammemu no second voice no se wuti ni yi a wose woni mu penifo e behu me
1: ai
0: I don't want mo peni ba ku to no behu no
1: ai sorry penifo ni ne ko hu no
0: you see eya den a say ti a say menka se yanyi nyame nipa fo ho ye wo true men of God ewo ho ye wo true men of God ewo ho. But it's up to and me and the match shall say we ye. But it's up to you to find out. And in ti ne papa mua anko ni pe bia sofu bia onka wadene sabi gu tri sono. 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A who protection and a war so inti akaba inti Bible say yen o si yen so ahonhom nyina hwe hu de firi nyankopon inti sa asore na wo pese wo ko no bo ho mpa ye bi se nyankopon say ha na me pese mi ko efiri wo.
1: Okay,
0: and you get the revelation you want. But until then idi of course enye ne ena sebi asofo e dada e ba we as you omo ho de dada emra yesu gross miracles no enye yesu christo time na sha ase no one more time no mu hina yi elisha omo hina no omo ye sense en omo sense ni hina na ekwenim after yesu christo no it looks like say afino e be popularize obi a ye bi. Because Obekaya at that time, Peter and John, Norman and Norman Honto, the Obubu Sokra, New Yanni, Emma Akwebi, Ekatrom, say, Woman Nisika, Norman Fasa Homon Emano. Woman Nisi, inti, the era of say, ye did to me, Edia, be a hen, then a shas,
1: okay,
0: or what did that? But it is up to Yang to pray. Nyan say nyankopo so be mad sa nyan sane to know say nyankopo way of the and I will on flu but pay us to say because yenim abi mu wo honom a wonim say ba ku bi say on the night and I born na air course no no or your live prayer session.
1: Oh, okay,
0: no a live prayer session
1: rojana
0: that be minimum need in fact yes 80 something minutes air corner
1: blaster be
0: she and blaster be she satan no your live service
1: live
0: live service
1: format. 87 cent na de ye kwase 90 plus
0: 87 89 minute e ko wan gas 89 minute
1: adri we we 89
0: minute e ko 89 minute the dying minute of the game
1: yeah
0: and this one no patch
1: okay
0: and it's not like say o can say be bobo na ball na e ko so and I make I say
1: I say kwa me no so e betimi e twa video e no so e betimi e twa video
0: well say e twa video say e twa video at the end of the day e be mumu anu
1: okay
0: oh, that's all. No need to be a woman. Oh, that's it. So when it comes to men of God, I'm particular about criticizing.
1: All right.
0: But it is up to who nipa na odo huwa kwa kwa shesho fubi asesho mumpa yema wano. After that, Obi Swan na we say ofri nyame.
1: Okay. DJ Blee.
3: Kwara.
1: Boko.
3: Nyame adumu na uzwe.
1: Nyame adumu. Fakra kamwe na.
3: MC Praise minti minchire ni nyame. And then mbabe chire ni
1: nyame. Chire ni nyame. 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
3: Mbabe chire ni nyame. Okay. Otu ose uye nyame. Yen wa hii nyina ubiya ye nyame.
1: Okay.
3: But there is one nyame. Oh.
1: The supreme being.
3: Yeah. Ope umpio. Nyame biwo baby.
1: Yeah.
3: Ebi aminu miru ni yuhu nida.
1: Sure.
3: But nyame biwo baby. Inti mwati asye se nyame biwo baby.
1: Wati ase.
3: Of it, what you're saying, you're making progress.
1: So, your can it be a same progress or the
4: other? I've been a mechanic on the one to myself.
1: Debbie, I don't know what kind of thing.
4: Messi won't mean to me, Yami.
1: I don't know what
4: he can't show me who God is. I already know God. Yes,
1: it's your weekend. It was where you are. We
4: but I say, oh, you, Yami. Rasta, Yami, there
1: now. Yeah. Now, I can't say, I'm out in Yami. I say,
4: oh, you
1: know, it's because we'll be you'll be Yami.
4: No. Onye nyame. The God he is referring to, you are not God. He is not God.
3: Kora,
4: are you God? Are you God?
1: Obi Rasta, uncle.
4: Oh, forget to Rasta. But I just want him to explain the God you say we are nase.
3: Okay.
4: Okay.
3: Oh boy, you say nese ne nese so.
1: The subani nese so.
3: Ode yesu bani fi o
1: ah
3: no
1: Debbie, admit it
3: okay.
1: Admit it
3: eh disu bani ni se subani kan o kobra mi subani ti sen ene twemani na kan o kretche
1: patch o mi tumi ka pit mi ka
3: se
1: ah and you say
3: disu bani ti sen twemani na ka chire
1: o subani pa
4: listen
1: me what I know your good side be minimum so we dey papa
4: on a personal level
1: yeah
4: there are certain people they never do bad no matter what they do it okay won't be so but the American say you never do bad. No, somebody also says that you do
1: you
4: bad.
1: You do bad.
3: We bad, nobody bad. Come on, and a crab. Religion and a politics.
1: Okay.
3: A more dangerous than evil. You can also be a evil. What about you, my evil?
1: Evil bonny, bonny for.
3: Evil.
4: And now we didn't.
3: Religion and politics are more dangerous than
1: a woodie.
3: And yeah, Ghana a queen bibri by a gen corso. And untimely musophony bibri. Yeah, power demo. Okay, 2, 2, 4. So, yeah, fancy any passes. Yen, you know, dear to say, so for us of no can one can ye. But our church members,
1: yeah,
3: or Chinanaso de Mayama.
1: Yeah.
3: So are those people different from Yana? And I said our thinking and almost thinking any different. Anna.
1: I said Nipa de Gumaro.
3: No, Kabra.
1: As soon as no me.
3: And no,
5: I say, once Obeji Obedi, our Bequako Shana, you never see the negative side of the person. Nipa de
1: Gumaro. Because what you did,
3: the moment that is why I said, say.
4: Politics, religion, that's an audio dot com.
3: I don't know. And I'm not here projector, and so now crash, and I say, also for watch now, or bear, sorry, no, me crash in the Kyomuno.
1: And I will hear it.
3: Who do my projector, and I say, also for I do my name, the money, a Bible, and teach
1: me. I hold your lie.
3: Project, and we're a technical person. Men, I'm one when I'm saying the projector, and by this time,
1: and you're doing.
3: That
1: was a wazzy.
3: seka ye nyina e die tu se me pe wasem a minti me pe wasem 100%
1: yeah
3: obi eno a opo obi asem a when it comes to politics and religion I shouldn't be 100% e se odi si baby a da baby no adi besi no obo ma some small space a wo beti bi die hu se this is good or this is bad
1: okay
3: senka ye me a nka bi anka so me ka se bi amaja me koda actual particular church ni bi but Sunday or China Crawford because I sorry no, and it is not just the pastor saying that. A ye be before an agana for your mentality. We think say when it comes to football, as I say, and Bible ever come. But I had a chance to watch Madrid for training. No more call preseason B. I mean,
1: okay.
3: Kamara, ye dear grower, bono or more bono. Before ever park in a sono. A year more of say Monday to Sunday. A year Juma, we also are quite Juma.
1: Yeah.
3: And Tiano Pan, if you are sorry, I will buy a bear production. Play and so I sorry, I'm also caught or quite Juma. Musian we, and San Marco parking and so. Now parking a crown more born, you will be on also Tihua, on also, on so Juma, and so on also Markimo.
1: Yeah.
3: Over here in Yenisa, my cohe ball are born, I hear bono. Nipa no ye we se means no na esa de no ye de she obi butum na nipa no me she ni butum no bia tim no ye omo nsem ye ne ma bisika sem ntina player bia so onyi
1: bi
3: o ma bless an ye man
1: okay
3: ntia ben de de asi nipa ba ko pene beje because obi aka so onyi anye ye do ko je so ye defender so wo pom
1: o ben ya ko se go
3: abi se ba bi ade no be ko no
1: okay
3: e ho na ese go no
1: ah
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1: kwane
3: e
1: ti ama
3: wo ho e si e hu se ne mabu ha e science ye ne mabu ha nyame wo ho nyame be ne factor no wo but e so the science e ka ho ye ma sa football ya fa football normal sa e ye business on its own ti si anya ready say be invested that much into it and then ebema so phobia be jina ba bia ka say ko Argentina say say omno e yase football omno
1: yeah
3: omno ti so
1: yeah the last world cup no
3: yeah ko Argentina si si say omo ka say ja bo omo na omo kitala so ko Argentina ne ko e so phobia she nkom say Argentina be cup na bana even the coach crampon team fan in sense ni bo say be cup no because obi aye training
1: yeah
3: bone how many players obi player no so nsin obi
1: o dabi 11
3: ah it's ye nyi da adwenin free ho it is okay so be support to black star
1: okay
3: fa wa kuma support to team no
1: true
3: but and could you not so for bi e bi aso for bi aka che say but how can you say say no but ye hwa de wa ha o man na wo out team no ah o man ni na mo anya whoever you are not whoever you become.
1: No, enkom se boni ama ban.
3: O dia fa ne se enkom she boni. E na e bia nyame na yi akiro.
1: Yeah.
3: Because nyame yi ne ma bebe akiro bi bia. Enti ade na wo ye ganani no. Wanti ni nyankopon ankasa se radi we dia be ya enka ma o man ni nwini baako. Just because we think say your team no Black Star team no enye da strong unti no. Obi aya no okase obi e she enkom fa ho. Because in Missa and Yahweh, you know, we are no more winning by them, Yabeshiwe. But here we are, before I be upon March, you know, we are here, be a bonus now, we are getting a team. And if the coach is or cast was to keep to the last selection or the born the last matcher, you be your team. And now, as a son, in Tianya Blaster and office, we are saying, you be more, we are like, you improve. And to my empire, again, cause also for say, you be sharing, yen sharing, support the team. Who are come up for support to team, you know. Wampa ye bia na ofisa obosa ampa ye ne bitia but emane luku se football ankasa ye nhye honkom eno na de esie nyina ho ye nhye football honkom
1: sa
3: ah
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1: okay
3: it everything about football ne ye enipa ni mood
1: okay
3: Jordan has been good to Blaster way back. Ah, you know, you are supporting Jordan. Da. Eh? But you know, your last match, your boy. You know, you say, well, any day. That is how football is. Opa, you train your ass as soon, you know. If you are not messy, they are. Anything can change on that. Oh, no, deputy goat. No, no, I'm talking about the senior most goat. So please, Ghanaians, you know, Ghana for near man.
1: Okay.
3: Nyame sumne die, any ye GDA die, ewo ho.
1: Okay.
3: But me and fire ye GDA ni nyame sumno, emma football.
1: Football, ye games in them.
3: Adia, Tiong. Adia no been a sponsor. And there's a song, whoever fits you. Nipa bi omo wedi ani di no dey control.
1: Yeah.
3: Enti imagine say bia GFA okoy United bra ye brain na place no kwaje akwaje yes place no kwaje bra. Enti fa na senka wo akoshe ho nkoma. Place no ko do ho no bia sada na comedy no ana bibi
1: ya
3: maniska. Obachi obami ahye no.
1: Yeah.
3: Eno no enyanya me na yo.
1: Abi.
3: Eye business.
1: Yeah, business.
3: At a point in who say me just can't be born me. It didn't work quite general.
1: Okay.
3: So let's move from near support here Black Stars.
1: And shall
3: be well.
1: All right. But my main phone we na yema ti for remember be 1 minute 1 minute. Quickly, we football and your friend is saying music.
3: Okay.
1: According to episode, Oshimwa. I say ha life ni yenu mtu ni ade ni yatu na jiji mu kakra but say ye ma ye ni akoye ha life no ni yenu no ho and already or ka say ye nyum kra na de Ghana adru some level ewo ewi ase na ye wo no ye nyum grama ye ma ye hu Ghana
3: say we check no in Ghana space in the ampa because
1: so general question between say, music and okay. Football there in Aton Ghana
3: say Kotokoni has bobo na park no ultimate otiso bi ton you got to park and so
1: yeah
3: na say e shatawali and say e stone boy timi buku the same stadium no fele homa dia in Ghana here is our music but e hwe no international market na football is one language football ne one thing go minim say bia aibekasa go you different and say and bia ko Spain go you different
1: okay
6: I say police, the word police.
3: Football ni one language.
1: Okay.
3: Baby, want to say, oh yeah, would yeah, it gives you that mileage, you know.
1: Sure.
3: But when it comes to music, a lot of things goes in melody, mood, and then the kikan ho. And so you can do good music here, but do you do Nigeria and sell it?
1: Yeah.
3: But Ubobo or Ghana, now we are there. Bine Benjamin Asari. Now she baby I would do.
1: Yeah.
3: Just because football no there is like one standard. We in the year you go far.
1: You go, yeah.
3: But the band look at the yenyomono atong.
1: It's quata kra enyom ni football. The atong Ghana to the world.
3: A football.
1: But I say
3: it is football.
1: Yanza.
6: Oka Benjamin Asari as a mina.
1: Papa Asem. Oka Asem with Juni Asem.
6: Oh no. For me, you know my affiliation with the Gun people and. Osho baby you free ni kolego no beach or any training or 100% 100% once a problem ni say asari e din a we beka say but enkrofo a om free
1: kan ba moto
6: omoto
1: enkrofo to
6: asari so na bia we beti as entity friend lam ti depending on any age issue no for me if Osho for be by 3 years ago no obeshe asari en koma and then can not meeting again that man
1: so
6: wapping because he himself only call relegation no name that's what I that work up but I
1: so only call relegation about how to
6: I know the bad house of yeah. But he say a time and season nyanku pass sham at war the day you 35 yan fana call work up but Benjamin is more than 30 years but the no call work up him no them it should let Christopher no say enye no be can chere wo no ne nyanku pon
3: no baba prince are some now can you disagree with some parts already there any say in football any pa me no team more one position
6: and I keep on
3: no but I'm coming yeah she born as any pa 11 no I will field of play no
6: definitely
3: tiny pa me no team more two the day might not say be identity of my friend say be any position no
1: boss, you are friend. I am friend.
6: I am friend. I am 100% are you.
1: And I'm not you. I'm friend.
3: If he say I started here football with you, so when was the last time we say BB Ghana, Ajay Kapuda?
1: o de bi me kra de me ye wo me kra me me hu Ghana wa de ka
4: but the day you team
3: me yeah me I saw
1: that 20
3: yeah I saw the day so de ka pa ma Ghana
1: all right
3: so my spade is due
1: o de my yan say we na your time no na
4: so for me football music in Ghana it will be football but when you go to Nigeria it is music so who be say question now na say if a sub be a country specific there maybe a Ghana they make us say football but general idea Ghana, okay, Ghana, yeah, I'll say football. But sometimes, too, music carries the country more than. Because if you had to compare Nigeria, now share the impact of Nigerian music on the world stage and football. Not music. Music has traveled far for them.
1: Sure.
4: Are you getting?
1: Music,
4: your music places.
1: Yeah.
4: Because Spike is into international friendly and feel it. Stadiums are. Bena boy ni David
1: Omo Fayeni.
4: But what in the media? But Omo music ni Emma Omoyedin. Emma Omoye. But I maybe one day a bit me I am I. But for now, I think Ghana there.
1: Weka football.
4: For from 1957, it's been football.
1: Football. Me dash it. Chairman.
5: Here. Msa den ye. Obi ni tu ya we. You don't need a soothsayer to tell you say. Of course, yeah, musicians know about homoding.
1: Okay.
5: One more, AEB.
1: Okay. You know,
5: to always put the nation on the world map.
1: Yeah.
5: Probably, I think, say, in Yama Bakumi Nubi, and AEB, Omun to me, and Yen Yi, and AEB, that, you know, Yenya. But as far as football is concerned, yeah, it is. We had the impact of football compared to the impact of music. Currently, Nidia Ghana has seen Nidia football because your Black Star said, you we cry now almost share back. We cry my
1: Charlie.
5: She's Obiare if you don't say after that match, you know, see a replica Jesse a call over 1,000, 2,000, it'd be quite 6,000. Just after, after that one match, you know. Ne boy, I just abuchi di na still na jabi biji na enko still no kwa. Me blade I head me help.
1: I say oh.
5: Me blade I head me help.
1: Na that was abuchi.
5: Eh mama.
1: Okay, I come.
3: Oshie Ghana JC.
1: On the Ghana JC ne kasa. Oshie JC ne die. The baby. To come you need to body come what?
5: Oh, media landing team. Football there, not two ways. At every level.
1: All right.
5: I would say football no the Ghana do it.
1: Yeah. All right, but that's a pile. We should have any comma 0545 746 2233 24.
7: Baby, football big drama. Eh, kono. Kobi, eh, even say in your country, lo. You bet me the guy the media or say in the promote you move pa. You go to be a player for Ghana. What you have here? You know me. The other football is so come. I blast out the Kobi. And so I come and meet you. You can't find a name for. And you go to me. I know the four baby. I come to come and go. Now for this time, yama.
1: Bedase minia, Hello. Good evening, sir.
8: Good evening. Na pom ti sen.
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1: Okay.
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8: na wakɔfua mu wobɛba ne wasɔde no obiagye afa
9: Right. Now, your friends, I.
10: I'm going to call you. No matter who pass the film said it. If it's a good was BNC or memoir. Top people are a back musician be but on my musician be I don't fashion game. If it's a new room without a memoir. But so board we need just another process and you buy it. If the football a passing yeah, music is a man who have it, yeah.
9: Mr. Medassa Paraminia 0544-444-945
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9: All right, but I'll say, Danny. Hello,
13: good evening.
9: Good evening, bro. Good evening, baby.
13: I'm Bonnie. And it's normal to be ebony, no. Ebony, a woo. Don't insult the image. And I'm my German. Aha.
9: Okay.
13: It's a football, yeah, football. I'm a Ghana.
9: Kobini Mami Jewe. Okay, on your radio for me for bra. Hello.
14: Good evening.
9: Good evening, Papa. Udin Baby Akasafri.
11: Dada
14: ma mi ntie we.
11: Mi ba jọ so fo nde munya nti we hu se. A blaster coach obe yusu ni goalkeeper ni mi ni na. Wa hu anu
14: aha aha aha aha aha.
11: O se se ye hu goalkeeper ni mi no obi ahọ di.
14: Dabi na aso fo ko ma hu se Thomas Partey sa match we no mo bi ana.
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14: yam fa yam pipe bo entire mwachi na yam go yam. 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Yam re na match wo hold ma. 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Ni jimedi no AC ya na. MC, last words. We'll be our final words. 30 seconds, 30 seconds. Yeah,
15: me, basically, me person me bought a Agu FM commentators, no
14: Abaso. Yeah, na ya se ne.
15: Bako no, Tanta.
14: Tantalizing, man.
15: Oh, my commentary is very funny.
14: Oh, yeah.
16: I'm always awake. Ghana Education Service, their bus.
14: Teacher Nino.
16: Devinje teacher Nino.
14: Ah.
16: Oma amode cars. Eko campus. Edemo.
17: Issue na mese Monday. Meka huwa se Monday.
16: Omo se odie. Omo unkasenti. Ababe ya ye wo gate na.
14: Okay. Efe raise school.
16: Headmaster na se wa pini abemi abeya o no sobeji wo.
14: Okay.
17: No, because it doesn't make sense. Adi resource kwenye nyama.
14: Ebi kwa de helicopter leko fa omo mau.
17: Dabi no e soje ni bi no omo de body koye. So Jenny be away.
14: Okay. Because we will back where I saw a helicopter or fan.
17: So Jenny be away.
16: Oh, pass all commenter. Ubotomus to determine.
17: Exactly. Dabby. When you put to mass him.
14: But now that we ask him.
17: When you put to mass him. When you ask him,
15: call me.
14: Hey, Major Woman can about that.
15: I think that this issue, you know, I think the next week, even meeting the cut topics, you
14: know.
15: I senior Blake as you see on GS issues.
14: Yeah.
15: But me car I turned as my member Master Asian so
14: Abaso.
15: When he's speaking to I think they are not
16: when he's speaking on issues.
15: Yes. Not all talking about issues be I've forgotten the issue, but now you are giving background and or consulting say why any research.
14: Exactly.
15: Why any research?
14: No, I'm not a friend chairman.
15: Yeah,
14: Master may you have
17: to be a chair that could you? Me chair that could you?
14: Okay.
17: Oh, mention we.
14: Oh, Mani Kasa.
17: Meponso obomi mpinifone baako ifa otiago papa on the program bia ni hono mu achese papa no ontumi enti otie program bia na me hwe ni din na me ntia no yes nana asemu obomi abusua pani obomi abusua pani na asem na meka no otiago pa on the program bia ni hono mu a ontie pa enti nana
14: All right. I wish I am ran as soon. That's a pass to me at joining in the media. But I'm going to happy birthday, Mammy Wofasi. So cute, so lovely. Especially a happy birthday, and comma Kalista Ose Ansor. Kalista Ose Ansor. And a year birthday, and
18: ene eye wawoda na message ya yedi kan ho enye yesi be our good lord protect and guide you yankopon koswa na omo ho ban don tutu wana mo ensi ye emaye our little Calista will say answer happy birthday na way every old father your friend Mizzy Wally Mizzy Wally I don't ana ya CEO adima

0: beautiful lady, how would that screen you swim? The whole fair. Your friend or sister Ella. Our war a year Cherry's Grammar Enterprise. I know a war in Suta. Now Ella, where your birthday wishes are, if we were none for four, and what the four in the brew, yes, and in a old day, from our happy birthday. On Pipe, what can say, and say, Raddy Becosuan, what born who by now, which you mean, at 2 months, 1 month, at the SC, at the Amao, and hey, Ella, and I'm out, Timuno, the Wate, my two, you come on, Swadian, and I'm going on your Amao. Happy blessed birthday. Yeah, I'm in for Bakuma, me wa fasi. If I go FM, no choose me. I'm in for Bakuma, me wa fasi. And then I am in wa fasi a birthday. Now, if we a year rain train a month from happy birthday. Way if we a year was special little sister. And I say, well, little sister, say wa adepa. And come out, say wa adepa. Oh, yes, say we or so. NMTC and also when I hear the owner Edema at the Pesa Emporium. Oh, little sister said, oh, we saw a happy birthday. Now, the sweet message already come on here. I say, I wish you everything good in life. I love you, my sweet sister. Wait, if you're near Baho and a buyer. I bet your family in very beautiful girl. Happy birthday. I come out at the park. What's a year, sir? I'm in sure, baby. I wish you a DJ mashup, DJ Bayo of AEC. Anything really in our boy. I'm a DNA and so Ebreo. Nyanko Poncha, baby. So would you re 80 a Jumedi, Ebe? I know I said, and so say, Milo all in one of the Gusuawa Bontay. Kola ni benum ti onsu benum ti enuanu nua wuduo bebre wo mu ni ade no eboa e support wo energy release ni ade wo benya multi bia e wo mu acha se bobodi ana eboa e sense wo nya ya koko na e kura restage do wo sense wo nya wo mark no su wo mu a e support a year wo growth and so ati ni nyina ma nye milo. Same time next week on the same dial. Enjoy the rest of your weekend. Your friend and Anampo for which we are from a Kobe QT.
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FIFA World Cup. Omumye nu nyina de obashe bia qualify ekonani. Germany first game was 7. Ivory Coast utimi mia Ecuador. Under 1 minute. Ka Ivory Coast for no. Eya concede. 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no move really the pass no Ivory Coast making African proud at the moment emranti ejina mo si akan manonu ya Joshua Kimmich, Nathaniel Brown, Nico Slotterbeck, Jonathan Tah, Felix Nemcha, Alexandra 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We any mranti amu ashas here Eddie Ama Germany. And the coach your friend William Nagelsmann. Ivory Coast, Yahia Fofana, Wofre Singo, Christian Konan, Emmanuel Agodu, Odilon Kosonu, Ibrahim Sangari, Frankesi, Capitano, Amad Diallo. First game was started from bench, and then the original. Yan Diamonde, the Rizal, Chris Inao Oluai, and Anchi Ishuan Boni. I'm going to ask you, it sounds like a striker now. Yes, we're a trabet into Canada for our manifesto. I'm an uncle PM out Canada. Coach Messi File. Ivory Coast Eddie Nifaso. Airboko Ben Kumso. As usual, a shono, a orange. A formerly orange. Ivory Coast on the move on Matra Center. Ivory Coast are paying the now Diamonde. Jean Diamonde. Diamonde. Trying to dance around the players. Diamonde. A chance for Ivory Coast. Nobody in person. Nobody going to feel. Jean Diamonde. Liverpool now is more than 100 million. Come, Mr. Wine. He has gone in the move. Africa play 100 million. Ivory Coast, Estronia Orange, Nicaragua Orange, Host No, and now socks. I don't see orange. Germany furniture, Estrofita, Nicano Etuntum, and a host, and now socks near Fita. I'm a body of free bank comes up with the fast one. Yeah, call 4 minutes. Obianshi. Sangari, Ivory Coast, still Ivory Coast, and bonus energy. Gonna be in free for more for Ivorian. Beautiful play from the West African side. Now Ivory Coast, Ivory Coast, corner kick. Offside. Ivory Coast, I just obia you obia. Say I'm not talking to you. Yeah, kukukuwe, kukukuwe, it's a game, no matter what. But I'm crying, Ivory Coast will cry again. Ivory Coast will cry again. Utiago 96.9 FM, President Adama, the first defender, President. Germany.
to Yanko. Musiala said to Yanko. Fana, you born out of true. Pano, Akodi. Germany fun hall, Benkum Safa wall, Germany, beautiful from Florent Vitz, Vitz are losing possession. Bono, I'm ready for Fana, goalkeeper for Ivory Coast. But Chabona say, yes, we're located Diamonde, but it's true. Germany, I'm to Bono, I'm going to Capito, Joshua Kimmich. One club football map by Munchi. Sunny. Leroy Sunny Bonner sent it back to Sunny. Bonner Bedu, Joshua Cambridge. You didn't decide over Candy Biano. Eh, yeah. Who decided to overcome the Brofu Akimich? And now Jeremiah Kimmich. Nini Nae. Jonathan Tarr. Now, Germany for now, but must so keep pressure. Left side, Kai. Fufana, you born on every hole. A throw in at my vehicles. I want to make a suffer. Uti Ago 96.9 FM. FIFA World Cup commentary. Obia and Shebi. Germany Shebi. Ivory Coast in Shebi. Where A Group E. Other game never saw. So. Ecuador and Curacao. Ivory Coast are crossing us in Cebu. Bonus are your opportunity, poor control. Bono, a content general, poor pass. Sanko Fowey, a no much draw, Ivory Coast. A no match and draw until you have more money in Piazza. A Mukran squad, no much and draw, Nanyam Cran squad, Nanyam, and this is Rutabek, good every.

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standing between Germany and victory. Akunuma Edine, 10 minutes. Solo Tadafo. 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Yeah, bro, for no one before I'm going to. Two coins. I'm putting down two coins. I did a really good one out here. And I got that story as you are going to be the Nicholas Rotabe. Who did you cry in a German food? Kai. Musiala. A foul ball. Foul ball, Eddie Tia, will first single. President, the best defender. Said here, we bet him up ball, football icons, greatest football defenders. No. Sasso and President, a defender smile. Your smile is important. Kaiser, Uber Brashi, Anopa. And then you bring Ivory Coast center circle now left side Diamondi Diamondi Diamondi what a player Ivory Coast crossing bonus area up him my goodness

0: Ivory Coast. Amu hune huna Germany for the pa. Mobile share crap hune huna. Africa countries won't bet in a qualifier. Ivory Coast can home because of Lusu match we cry. The last match on it, why you look out? Bono, Abedi, Leroy Sani, we beat him, ran him, you know, a late personal. Now, Germany. As I'm on final, I'm ready. Ta, Kimmich. Slotabe. Kai Havertz sent me any contact with the ball. Hey, according to goalkeeper, Fofana. Now, Bono, Abedi, Kessel and Konan. Konan, the Bono has energy. Ivory Coast. Sima Edumi and San, Omo, Enguam, Honey Massacre. Around the center circle, Ivory Coast. Control ball. And Bono Epanemi. Still, Konan trying to locate Diamonde. Excellent first touch, but that be. Yam Diamonde. When Timian control ball, I'm setting your panel. Set the iron eye. Slotterberg, Rudy, I said, yeah, I am. Rudy Garay. And I am Adam Mock. Utia Go 96, but none of them. Ekunumu, I had the game name Kosovo BMO Field, El Toronto. Canada. Francia, Nico, Slotampe, Gaddafo. Okay, John Angas and Walandi. President. To find the moment you want with President. Uber Brashi. With President Maninho defender Chancellor German Chancellor baby Boko Bia a high delegation power was you on free mo I'm on Sunday area the Humber Tunnel that's why I gave this after 15 minutes to Pianche Ebi Afena was already in our high Akko 96.9 FM. A Group E, Match Day 2, Germany, Shebi, Cote d'Ivoire, and as Ivory Coast, Abusun Shebi. Bono Ekra, Cote d'Ivoire. Konan. Ivory Coast. Sangaria Piabono. So far, the Omona, born the Omona Abopa. By threat, the pass Diamunde. Then, Nico Slotterberg above. What's up, that was? Oh, wait a minute. Wait a minute. I've seen 90 million to us. We are also waiting at one. Ta. Slotterberg. Jonathan Ta. The teammate. Kimmich. We are going to confirm from Pavlovich. I'm not sure you're the teammate. Yeah, my phone. Buy him phone best. I say, Ben's young. Now I'm going to play a beautiful turn from Musiala. What too personal. Now, Germany for Mati Prakar Bono coming in. Brown. Is that Brown so called? Brown so called by him.
1: Hey.
0: Akra we ewie we ka from so to pale. Germany dey pale ni Germany. The United Secretary na free o. The United Secretary na free say drop my phone here. Your permit number 10 no say yes sir. Na dey chain your member. On the crab brown. I've got 96 but not a fair opportunity. Go kick. Chama Musiala. Try sir a Kelly bottle. Jamal Musiala, fine player. On the support of my Bayern. When you pass from the Bayern teammate, Pavlovich. Throw in for Germany. I've got 96.9 FM. FIFA World Cup

0: Ivory Coast for afa ball no, you start here about 10 minutes. Say na yi kwa. Amofim na ba form. Bono ekra Germany Pavlovich. Bono akodi Benkum sa fam wo back to Pavlovich. 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Jonathan Tah. 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Yeah, sure, some typical German soccer. Yeah, man shaft. A man's parking machine. 19 minutes. Manonuya, the last major tournament for German. Now retire you now. Okay, I work up with a bed. You know, zero more. Yana became Zambra. On Zamfamil. Pavlovich. Pavlovich, Ta. Straight up, he born a several beautiful one. Now, Brown for Germany. Brown, he born a call, been cooked up for war, was friend for pass. Born a dazzle cry. Germany for nobody to possession. I must have regained possession once a double shoot. Well, shooty! Hi! And I'm born a super. Where you a calculated shot. Okay, corner kick. Just a deflector here. Corner kick at the man, Germany. Corner kick at the man, Germany. Germany is a future power. Germany, go keep a pie. One out talking about referee, sir. A goal! One year. One out talking about. By playing a hole, I can go keep a hole. Joshua Kimmich, a Russian referee, not a massa. Massa. Would I be out of your Pajim Banfa? Oh, okay. Up him no. Keep an ear, only keep an ear, and Anna also keep an ear. Born in the Atlantic, and name of reference on you. Queer Pavlovich, if he has his word, he didn't Pavlovich about Germany. Queer Pavlovich fast, who invaded 16 yard box, a cop him. Goalkeeper Yaria Fofana. Keep on going to that form. When I'm so sorry, I'm going to go check you. And I coach, Sana Hunan, as a keeper, I'm going to be a mistake. Keep an answer, body. Keep an answer, body.
1: Oh, Shad, you're not a dicey. You're my van, check it. Because once a ball, keep on your answer, man. When you have full control of the border, the beer to miss a man ye. But I said, in some so when I contact the buyer, they are any and now a foul for cookie panel. But I said, ne born no in your mind, and none in some so boon no more. And now, say, you see, yeah, they are and a ref bit magic go. I dear my German for you. And see, you know, my va and check.
0: Referee, and you cry, I say, a foul ball. President, your best defender. Your best defender, hey, President. Juma John Terry, Juma, Paolo Maldini mo, Rio Ferdinand mo, Juma Carlos Puyol mo, Gerard Pique mo, Pepe mo ababe ye no. The same Juma, and a Pepsi to tell you. Odi abe ya no se obe brush ya no pa area ni bre dia kan ja ma president the best defender ever Nico Ibora kuma ta Tyrese born akuma Joshua Kimmich we locating the player nice one Leroy Sané wa wo born so Leroy Sané. Sané does a crab one for Germany. But they pass no. German for no you born a few. Born a quiddy man on you are. My barber tap a born. And no one had a pass it here. Born you throw in Edema. The elephant of La Côte d'Ivoire. Utiago 96.9 FM. 25 minutes. Referee sir. Hydration break. Air cooling break. Players in the bones room. Now FIFA son got to add a kakra. And we see make a full president and mouse say, Mami Misao. Ghana, best defender. Ghana, best defender. And the defenders who? The inner defenders, papa. Nanu ya ground for good year for Nanu ya this. I don't perform ground yet and crowd defenders. So they don't want a defender party in my Ghana and yes, I'm going to a crowd. Said there's some formal preparation to defend the Ghana. All this one, sir. And president, and also a defender. World Cup matches in the February. Hey, you bring your manache. And you bring so the body of Osha, snack B, biscuit B, chips B, popcorn B. And to stay up, I'm sure match in the very, very late. That's a good idea, and I already be on no BBR. And so cry. President, every defender. After I said, what for snacks? I go right to say for another fair. Oko supermarket. Oko provision shop. Mats. Mall. Oko pharmacy. Over the counter who drove crowd. Ni you hold in Pepsi that you get into the war. Walk up in your life on EIB Network Star 103.5 FM Simply the best Empire 102.7 FM Feel the difference Kasapa 102.5 Achibe Bia And Abusuya 96.5 FM Yewo Dom Radio 360 90.1 and don't fly. EIB the guitar. I go 96.9 FM. That's free. GH1 TV and I go TV. Cooling break is over. Put me a train at my vehicles. And the time I need a cooling break. Who do message number 0544-444-945? 0544-444-945. I'm the straight up, no, 2 minutes to ask. Person in Kumina, no person. Germany for my book out and book away to the Alpha. Two more way now for the one as well. Ivory Coast, where you born, your people are one as well. Still Ivory Coast now. My born up on left side. A far one, a beautiful one, who lie, who are down at home. To pass in a call. Sankari. Ivory Coast. Massa Pagini. I'm going to go and swear by it. Ivory Coast. Diamondi. Ivory Coast. Any part near you? Ivory Coast! A chosen ego! Frank Cassie! Frank Cassie! Ego! Africa, Ivory Coast 1, Germany 0. Yandia Monday.

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No one else. The skipper, the leader, Frank Kessie.

0: Ivory Coast lead by goal to nil. Yabo 30 minutes, yes, they can do. Yes, per the Yashano, yes, Ivory Coast, we can do it. And you may be all Ivory Coast, and I'm going to say. Antonio Rudiger, hey, warm up. Pony Troy, Ivory Coast, Conan, Matuano, Aquachi, Apodu, Sangari, Ivory Coast. Beautiful one from the Ivorians. I'm going to put a woman in Watane Kama. And I saw a crap on. This is Africa football. Wache Remu, Ivory Coast, Watofom, sorry. And put a co-release personal. Put a baby Diamondi. Look at that. Diamondi. And put a sanity. Now, Olai, Ivory Coast, a little personal. What can they do? Ivorians will wrap around the box. Opportunity for Frank Kessie will lose possession. Kessie, a pin bono. Akodi Echi. Arbona Sanechi. Arbona Sanechi. Nanka England, me, Majesty Ka England, and Gamma of Tough Match say, I are taking one goal lead. Diamondi, Mundi Ribona Sanich, Kona, Olisi Passo, Akura 96 Banana FM. Peter Bono, a rebel. Beautiful control from the Ivorian. They are still searching for more derby. That's only one boy. Kaku, 33 minutes. German in Shelby, Ivory Coast, Ashabako. Coach.
1: Naya, good news for Africa. Because over here, game now, Ukraine, Ivory Coast, for no, Omachre, say, Omania Brepa. Yeah, more coach, a friend, say, a Messi Fine. Coach of Ivory Coast, Yemana Basso. Who's in Iya? Oh, no, no, Kwaba Fasta will take you over from Ivory Coast. No, na M11. Na a tournament, I see. The last two AFCON, IHMO, Ivory Coast host 2 years. Ivory Coast group stage, only the Campbell first 2 matches, and Koye. And now, Obroni coach, no, Omujana Kwaman Koye. And a mama, a Messi fight, it take you over. And a Kwana a temporary, so dear. On for my new tournament, you know. Naya will take you over Ivory Coast, you know. Oh, my, no, omo your match, you will. Sir AFCON, omo win, omo the trophy, no. A win is Sir AFCON. AFCON, no, could be a fee, say, Nanka, aye over. I'm an Ivory Coast, you know. Will take you over after, say, coach, but I could go 2 games and your man, you know. Or the Ivory Coast, a win, AFCON trophy. If you all and watch, you say, team, no. Who's a deba quite? Who's a Didier Drogba more time? Salomon Kalumu, Yaya Touré, Kore Touré. One more time, you know, Emmanuel Eboué more. Oh, where difference are? You're not more individual players, but not teamwork and Yajuma. Didier Drogba more time. Not teamwork and Yajuma. And at a point, not Ivory Coast national team, you know, not Emoa team, you know, near where Yaya Touré camp, anywhere where Didier Drogba camp. It's not sa unity no, not any hope. But we share a near Ivory Coast team, my year, Naya. And yes, a beer, players, Naya, didn't go. Teamwork, essence, a year, Juma. So, a more call, a more attack here, who said, bless the enemy, dear, so my year. Emra, Yandia Monday, ya, born our pet. Bless the enemy, saying, ya, they are one of the eight. And for only place a janus or no, bet him across the born number. The only yana, sir, on my position, who ye. I was 18 year boxing. I know yes, I'm part with me. Actually, the palm, you know, and now they cross the bayer in the Africa's for no, it's me and your 1-0. Now you go, number. It's a crown bear, and I have fast one. ye defend the goal no I'm making sure say simple kura want man she bi anka ho a who defend the goal no anya o 3 points e dia kan eno any idea aka goalkeeper no 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say the football no eye confidence sawo confirm ko an so betimi a sha abese first na ka woni Germany elbow a ehu oman di ka krapo edi kan wi ni game no kura dada answer kwa na board ya pass ba se se 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
0: minutes of far Edikai Ivory Coast Asha Bako Germany shape. Yes, what say me a mistake? Germany and the former Kabako. How much you mean to you against Ivory Coast? Germany. You want so much time? Short time, right? Joshua Ibora Kumata. German for a forward, Pavlovich and that form. Ivory Coast a forward, 3v3, Ivory Coast! Keep a forward. Anchi Juan Pony. What a kill. Okele Bono, but we ready and share. Manonia. German for one banner, Brown, are you born a content and one? Still German, I'm a rapper at the box, we are not to fall. Referee is a dead. Referee, a word. But I'm a big one. I'm going to have how many? What be saying, Kagan and Ebo? Ah, right. A chance for Germany! Go keep up here. Ego! Ref is on ye. Kaya Veta Shay. Ref is on ye. Build up no. I'm up here. I've because I'm brand back to form.
1: You know, defender, go ye. Well, I bet me a club on everyone more. Quadrate na boss or santi. Yamjo. Eh? O Chano. Maya. We try to contact you, Juma. But I have say a World Cup. Mistakes we say no, we are player and say we. This is how we are mistaken because we are the last man. So boy no, any free move is up. I can't go keep on. And a bad answer, a likely say boy no better to attend. And this our mistakes no, we are not waiting for no more. And then after about Mua, you may be one of my coffee and be catching. But those days now, referee better to that catch no one to go at Tiawa. Then I be. Why you go on a referee, on a center man? Was why you go out in a bit my year? It's a mistake, Miss Arno, it's required with your own one. As a summer year. Simple say, I can't bet here, and somewhat Germany for the bread. But somewhere allow cheap goals with ye. Naya, a basa bear ya pa.
0: About 39 minutes, a freaky carima, Germany. Mahusa Kai have vantage na bonnet. Hey, freaky. Referee Juan Gabriel Benitez Mareco. Referee no free Paraguay. A freaky Kerima, Germany. White shirt. 1, 2, 3, 4, 5. Inside the penalty box. Joshua Kimmich. When he born assassin, he said, you appear more appear than appear. I think it's a club on the field. Now, 1v1, Amad Diallo, watching on that be. Amad Diallo. a county defender back want to me and beat no pano a crowd German when you put on a pim Germany ego kick ego kick Flavitz. President, the best defender. We have, you know, IJ corner kick. Corner kick. Straight up here, we should talk to you. The Peter Bonner said, Rebu, ta! Short, up him. Pressure upon pressure. Supporters requesting any change. Ivory Coast, why a mistake? Popona from FIFA from what? Shimmy Rabobu, beautiful one. Bonabedi, Diamundi, now, Yam Diamundi. Diamundi. What do you have here? Arbona Senate. Corner, are you born a question? Akoma Olai. And now Olai. Now. Ivory Coast. Game near Fiancasa. Ivory Coast. Kessie. Olai. Conan Bona Sanachi. And go do a far born of Ivory Coast. Where you born a Koma Conan? A queer idea in La Bafasu Tuesday, Massa. Say I'm going to one year. Jordan, I'm going to one year. Beautiful one. Look at that. Buana kwa di goalkeeper Fofana. In fact, Ivory Coast they make Africa proud, pa. Yeah, sure, African football be big there, be their skill. Talent, you know. Bono Etro, single, Atubono. Chen Remu, referee, as the play must continue on the massacre. Referee, need a young 20 under power. Pano Abedi Diamondi. Beautiful one, Conan. Conan was swear for no Ivory Coast Wanko. Wanko. Ta Faboro. Now, Germany. Beautiful control from Namcha. Namcha Posulia. I'm Chalubana, come on, split and back. Now, Jonathan Carr, inside the center circle. Church Rakimage, control. Piamono, Leroy Sani for Germany. Leroy Sani, pass Lanko. Diamondi. A Troy in Edema, Ivory Coast. Young Diamondi, 100 million. 100 million, though. Life is a prince. Conan. Kesselam Conan, Atubono, Apimbono, FEO. Game not done, Dinton. 45 minutes now, so. 7 minutes. And I reference here, Fantasso. Say go by, yes, celebrity. And I keep an eye for, and I straight up and straight up for. And the economy is so kaka. Tell no one. Pavlovich. pia koma ta the teammates e bora ko mi fia fo musiala nemcha Leroy Sané Germany Leroy Sané e yi crossing no e corner kick e corner kick Divasha Paco Germany Shabby Joshua Kimmich a ball on a poor one but inside you shoot ya na straight up now inside the penalty box and you ball no acrobatically that be Germany once again shot up him Germany pressure upon pressure Ivory Coast for a ball what a play but we did it Fahashi Abe now single derby or a defender for a ring out of the top Lusu possession Bono Abedi Jamai Germany for now for 1-1 a bomb Kai Sani Pavlovich German, Ebo Bibi. Pono on the left side now. German Fono. Brown will remove. Pono Pim. Ivory Coast. Amad Diallo will lose the possession. Diallo lose the possession. Ivory Coast will wrapping out the possible. Jan Hotwar. Referee said that. Soft. Referee. Juan Gabriel Benitez. Mareko from Paraguay. What's it? Hey, soft. Look at it. Okay. No really. Sakura one who we are caught up in the box. And so you ever start up track and put one by you. Footballers. Ta. Kimmich. Joshua Kimmich ever. Ivory Coast for Nafabono, now Diamonde. Bono Sanichi, Koki Pa Fofana. Fofana control passable. Chan Bono Say Rebu. Diallo, Amad Diallo. A control Bono Bono Sanichi. Bono Club Football, Manchester United. Beautiful gen from Ivorians, Amacha Rebu. Frank Kessi. True Bono Yajuma. Washeneni, Obesutuana. Where you crossing up here? Air corner kick. Air corner kick. Juan Pony. No, he could have done better. Air corner kick. Air corner kick. Edemai Vico. You're about 4 minutes out of the 7 minutes. Because we're not being memo. The player corner no. German for now you gonna be. A Troy. Adam Ivory Coast. The first one affirm. Troy. Ivory Coast Ashabako. Germany shape. President. Defend your smile. President, matches ni be very late. Where I shall say, baby, don't after noon, do so. Matches ni be manachin. Need now best stay up. I hear matches now. And yet, they have a biscuit, be bready, be what I say. Can I say, I hear matches? 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

0: 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Manonu. I'm being sent in about the same team. Pai Munchen. The rest and a born. I'm a losing possession. I've got one of a born also. I'm a soccer colossal. Now, Bona Beni Jama for no. Jama Musiala. Where you are from a Kaya bed. What control? Where will he be born? Chance for Germany is soon not to form. Referee, must have a referee, I say. And a referee be saying a Kenyan or England team to pow. A woo. Massa. Referee, I don't care. Biafa. Juan Gabriel Benitez Mareco from Paraguay. Bono, Ekra, German Fono, I'm attacking a breaky. 6 minutes from the 7 minutes. Aka one. Germany shame. Ivy Coast Asheba. Germany opportunity. Ivy Coast Akle Bonifio. Diamondi. Pony. Where is it passing? Akoma Connie. Conan Debbie. Yeah. Way a year. In now, Ulai, one to one control Bonnie, German for a far one born a Bomani, Nemcha, Weipono, a chance for Germany, Kai Havert, Kai Havert, Kai Havert, Kai Elizabeth, Milton Paso, Joshua Kimicha Danamo, Paul Nitakin Massa, typical German player. A chance for Germany, Wacha Rebu, goalkeeper Fabon, goalkeeper Fabon. 7 minutes now, so pressure upon pressure. 7 minutes now, so any moment, referee Juan Gabriel Benitez Mareco from Paraguay, Eddie Ofedi Canberra, Nerea. What kind of man is Bremo? Okay, here you go, referee Bonabay, Eddie Ofedi Kain, Abelia. Frank Kessie go and share here at my Ivory Coast now. And one year Kramer. First half, first 45 minutes plus 7 minutes. Ivory Coast 1, Germany 0. Coach.
1: Naya, Maniaje, Ivory Coast 1 home. After so much to me say go, no kaya, even Omo defenders no crampo no, after so a defender a year Omo go no, Utimi say a kama. Adaba kuma hune say, defenders no omo bo as a team. We say you will be one more as a ball no as a kind. We if we see we back clear, we if we see we back the Wuhan a ball no mistake aba ama a cano ati. But where the naya will be hard in once a ball ni more. Even omo bo and fin fino. Omo na drane a battery a be creative overload. A wet so animal. Emma mutti me defend the year. Benti a good news at the ma Ivory Coast for no. Somebody me akuta. Lead ni mu ama first half na kuna wiye no na ya omokwa second half no omokwa kwa kwome na ama ba second half e kwa na ese coach e fe se emesify wetin eye adwuma no because ese will di 1-0 die be na wo 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Now you should counter askers or more speed. Italian and I won't set it back. Now you should counter press our performance and more than a day. Because only Germany, diamond shaft elbow. Now I'm not sure of machine in Aston. I'm not sure of me sustaining a quantity pressure. No more the air mamono. I'm not in the Ivory Coast.

0: ono ahye ka ba kwa muntimenti e no na ya a good edema Ivory Coast for no a good edema Africa because ya nya etim sin bia no kwa se Morocco fo wi ni ye na ohia o man bi ti se even DR Congo ohia bo 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
1: fair kind akọ na we ye Ivory Coast share ba ko Germany for no omo into me anti e ka no mami en kind messages ni kakra na afi mi ntwa me home run for fair tosu mi no and bro, we say good evening, I ask. Ivory Coast should maintain the scoreline from out of Paco. Kwau Achidie, greetings to 4,000, Okai Steven, and Drogba, all at Kwau Achidie. The message general, we say good evening. My name is Abu Ramadan. I'm listening to you live from a farm plane, Siasi. Germany will win by 2-1. Ni di odi aba eso eno no we say ose Africa ni din enka ho we say good evening I ask can Ghana really qualify from the group and the new enkoko kwa man we no say na yas what is the name of the referee and where is he from I pray that Ghana get the same referee and the new enkoko kwa man referee no eye Juan Gabriel Benito Mareco of Paraguay yene England nya referee bi say anka be boapa. Good evening Ayas. You see how the Ivorians are playing? They can match England boot for boot. Now so ye my Ghana. Oh, I say me no work can you. Same no work can you. Senke ye England ne Ivory Coast ne ko boa. Come on, come back to power. And I say England ne Morocco ne ko boa. And I England ne Senegal ne ko boa. But Ghana the end they went to win cause I'm found because. Boa Jordan Mubu idea. Good evening. I'm Alberta. Listening to you from Bepon. Ivory Coast will win 2-1. Alberta who ye? Millicent want to say me sure say on so no who ye. Alberta ni nya Millicent. We say good evening boss. It's your boy Rock. I wish Ivory Coast all the best. Kim, we said, I ask, if the coach start Jordan Ayew, Ghana will lose against England, I swear. Okay. We said, good evening to you all. Thank you all. We said, that same. Now, yes, you are too much. Nana B from Nkoko, Masha Sawmill, and Nana Diaba. Good evening, in fact. You guys are too much. Greetings to you guys. But special greetings to Mayo by your boy Nati Bongo from Eche Amount from the message and no Emma Renfi. Hello, I'm Janice from Adesso. I offer greetings to my boyfriend, Iron Boy. Ivory Coast is going to win. I say I'm sleeping with him, cry. Janice, any iron boy. Hello, Nayas. It's your guy, Demi God. Six nights. Thank you live from St. Hubert's Seminary, Senior High School at Kumasi, Ivory Coast 2, Germany 1. Greetings to my team members. At home boys united, thank you. Okay, we demigod 6 nights. The message and no so the abano. Okay, all right. Me kwaba na yeah the offer to me no atwaso.
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0: 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Baby ye wie ye no. 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Yes, I asha see the free. Ive goes attacking. 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A throw in Edema Cote d'Ivoire. 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Amo airbody according faso. And a German for abedi in the faso bako Benkum so. Antonio Rudiger Abam. Antonio Rudiger Bum Abe Iniko Schlotterbeger Film A Canadian, the Antiara Tier Ivory Coast 1 Germany nil. Germany and attack Ivory Coast Frank Kessie Ivory Coast Amo Epesa Kengu or Bona Senechi Bono Abedi Singo Singo Bona Confinfia Famuo In Saka Kasuno, single once again, but Peter Bono, Ivory Coast, Francesca Antunyanko, Jonathan Ta, Ayu Bono, now Brown, Bono Daniel Pirapiri, Jamai Fore Bonafio, Akunuwa, I dream pop, pop, pop, pop, pop, pop, Masa, Mepe referee in the Bonobo, Bono referee needed Mepe. 47 minutes. Utiago 96.9 FM. Kosoa found message Ebra 0544 444945 Nyankin Kaimau. Bono Akudi. A chance for Germany. Dabi. Air corner kick. Air corner kick. Bono corner kick. Germany for no HR. Eddie Etia, Ivory Coast. Joshua Kimbe change na bonachi. Hey, titi corner card was full line super pepe. And Eddie Ebia, it make corner. We chat Bono and Tempasso, Bonabidi. Vit, we paid a Bono opportunity keep at you, boy. Bona Korea, Ivory Coast Bono. They are leading by a goal to nil. Bona Bedini Faso from was single. Single. But Bona Sande Chakoma goalkeeper Fofana. Fofana two passing the goal the left side. Still Ivory Coast. Ivory Coast Bono Gusua Palmanim. Center line, we try Bona say Remu, a control pass, no beautiful one from Pony, Pony Nita, Pony, what's the pun baby? Pia one connection, 1 2 a year, Juma, now Bona Bedi, Diamunde, a train, Troin Edema, the elephant of La Cote d'Ivoire, Pepsodent. Your best defender, the greatest defender. 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Beautiful football from Ivory Coast. What Chien Remu, what Center, what Tipraka, Kessi, what Banako, what Le Passano now, Amad Diallo, where you Passano, a chance for Ivory Coast. Keep at your ball. Frank Kessi, are you feeble? I'm holding him. Manonu, I bet you born. Master Manonu, and the Ponmo, Munyana Monko Fiko. Mo preference ya meda she go ni bi account 50 minutes Germany share bi Ivory Coast ahyɛ baako. Rudiger ayibu anakoma taa. Pona Bedi Brown. Now taa. Jonathan taa. Vitz. 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Ivory Coast afabono. Wache rebu. Ivory Coast. Mama mia. Wale pass no. Ama Diallo. Inside the box. 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A chance! I can't believe this. No. No. Chris Inawo Ulai. What a chance. What a build up. Ivory Coast is making African proud. Minka Nadao. Bonabedi German front was center circle. Pavlovich, Bonakwechi, Rudiger, Jonathan Tah for Germany. Jota. Now, Vitz. The Liverpool talisman. 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Opinion personal. Leroy Sané. Control. 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Derby. What a game. Aside Brazil and Morocco, I share high tempo game. No, as a game, where's your hopper? Game Nanoshi Jota Pavlovich Rudiger Benny Bonko right side. Germany up him. Leroy Sané, Joshua Kimmich, Pavlovich, you wanna come out Leroy Sané, Germany for never. Nice ball from Leroy Sané, a tapping opportunity for Kai Havertz. Derby, 53 minutes. Germany nil, Ivory Coast 1. Ivory Coast single. Adawu apia bono. 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Bona Kodi Ulai. 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Apparently a crook come on. Chris Inao Ulai. Amama Kaita Manam Bobon. Ah. Ama Diallo. Sir. Ivory Coast. What delay born? Eh, corner kick. Air corner kick. Ama Diallo. Oh yeah, Jumani Nina. A sweet pass to Kessie. By now the control near poor. Corner kick for Ivory Coast. Diallo. What page up on us in same. Pianio Pavlovich. Well, Lucy Bourne, the referee, the foul. Wutia Go 96.9 FM. Live commentary, FIFA World Cup, Group E. The ball, 55 minutes, answer. Cote d'Ivoire 1, Germany 0, Diallo. Pian Bourne, Akoma, Agbadu. Agbadu once again. Release the personal. 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Now to the left side. Ivory Coast. Wale personal confirmed from war. And then they say, Unia, I am quiet. Yam Diamundi. Why quiet? Ivory Coast playing some champagne football. Conan, where you crossing? No. A chance! Ama Diallo, I want you. Born in say, yeah. Now, single. Ivory Coast. We're rapping at the box name. Olai. 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Ivory Coast. Ivory Coast. 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Ivory Coast. Bonasaya. Oh, mamma mia. Davi. Davi. Davi. Hey, Mayor Montanazi. Hey! What a game! I gave over to my hand 3 days ago. Mayor!
1: Mayor! Many are the way are Ivory Coast for Atrese and Yabrofun Kwan in Bobo. Then Biana, yet they respect Nimamo and Abrofu and Abrofu and Abrofu. And I'm what Tresse, Africa, and so in Bonnebo. Oh, you're born now! Ivory Coast, who born now? And I'm called Abono Mobono. Omo Bobo Nankasa. 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
2: ah na ya so far ye share world cup na se no em se game ba kwa minya nke be bo ama dia chi game e ko su game na for 2 matches game never too much and I because say more mama so we say proud to this World Cup in African country will be a case we mabo mo modern na ko Morocco Senegal Morocco Senegal but I because 2 games are born na ya with all due respect ya expect say Morocco and as I because bobo game be say or World Cup na say because of quality of players ikrom no omo players ni nye players omo wodi bebere but say na me your kan ye no I because coach na ya dey fiti se obefa team no e do 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
0: born your corner kick Erma Germany corner kick Erma Germany Joshua Kimmich e po no goki pachi bon hwa ochi bon on delay we nya Kevada on Spain na otete chire tete chire pe counter what BM in the neighbor? 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Any Germany born and Gassa. What a game. 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I'm winning every move. Levlin, Undav, and Amri Abam. Dennis Undav. A very, very stubborn striker. Sako Chu and Kasan, I mean, Mujidu. 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Sai young guy. I couldn't dey wide 60 minutes Simadu Osia aka Simadu asa 30 minutes Ivory Coast Ashebako Germany amo enshebi Ivory Coast. Ivory Coast. Ivory Coast. Single. The channel to form referee. Was he to us, Massa? Referee is no. Referee is not far from getting us one. Ponekra Vitz. But all personal. Now. Germany. Born up him. Born up him. Wuti ago 96.9 FM didi nana ya wa samwa. Ube timi a frame na yas. Tanta waha say mayor waha, Carrasco waha. DJ Bayo, DJ Blay. Techre DJ Truth. So did draw fast ye. Chase. E kasa ma me kon huntini no. Menchai di do wi asena kasa nya fe pono akodi kasonu oi bon ko left side Ivory Coast goalkeeper Fofana Fana Chabona Seremu, Panya, ya Pimbora, who are doing so. Mahusa Joshua came to Chabon Fimfio. Germany opportunity. I because I club on a few. Joshua Kimmich, Mahusa was switch up our middle. Kimmich, right side. Germany, crossing. What a defending. Single. Ibrahim single. Head the ball to corner kick. Corner kick out of Germany. Joshua can be changing the ball. Corner contractor. Joshua Kimmich. Watch from the Amunye. Very, very experienced player. Otimibo 2. Otimibo 6. Otimibo 8. Otimibo 10. Otimbo 4, Otimbo 5. Germany, go give a punchy ball up here. Go give a pier, yeah. Ninsan Kaboni, yeah. I'm more heavy ball on. I'm sorry, go kick. Keep paper. Free header. Can't have that. I had a ball out to baby. The scoreline remain. 0-1 for Ivory Coast. Ivory Coast will recover for Bono. I'll run a question. Ivory Coast will lay personal. Akoma Kasonu now single. I'll run a family for a tap of Bono, beautiful one. We'll control Diallo. Single. Single. What's your name called Damasa? Referee is all players it to go referee so hooray. Referee see and twaso. Kimmich, Waba Medo, yes. Jeremiah Brantia Baku, Egu Suda form. Sorry, John and also. Germany. Germany, go keep patchy board. Hi. Amri, Sisiano Babu. Kunuma Dine, 64 minutes. Ivory Coast, Asha Paco, Germany Shelby. Now, Ponukra German Fono. Wale pass from Kony Faso from war. Run from Vifia from Makaya Vet, but Sip from Beba Fabono. Kaya Yipono content and war. German Fono Napre, a mass packer with Machino. Great to Papa Basoboa Africa and Estifo Jota Wayburn call Brown Jota Bonacodi German for no center circle amuni bo na epo mani wa bo through pass bo na hu ari my Ivory Coast ato pass no na so e corner kick bo no e corner kick bo no e corner kick Pepsodent defend your smile Pepsodent hey Joshua mo bi chebo e die koko na we cha cha bi en dimen pe munche still na wa na ucha Joshua came to change the corner nachi corner base 6 was 8 no on na training na left or right or center one manager ref na one players na mo apiapia mo hono agadu any Rudiger ahonden for me no park na so Kimiche Ipono ya pimbo 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

0: Germany a goal! 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Oh. Germany at Canada. Germany 1, Ivory Coast 1. Yay! Oh. Finally! Germany for Nazi Amokano. 1-1. I feel like I'm going to be a chance here. Game on. Frank Kessie Guso. I encourage you boys, you know. I had a hand on my feet. Hey, I've been playing by your feet. Lady, Bob Pony, Samama, Wama. Wow, when you're bound. German, after scoring the goal, German, for no, as I've given him. Changes now, coach, near, and I say, Swabba. Jota, Wapo through pass. Now Brown, Germany. Hey, I'll be going to run a question. Who won't go? Keep an eye for Machibono. 69 minutes. I'll be going to run a question. Would they want to me? Mum, money, yes, they are. Say ya, I bet me a boy movie ma. Just a bet boy pa. Then ye do much. I because Steve no a breaky. No, nothing is working. Germany, Kai. Wale personal. Now Lewin, and one as much. Germany, Kimmich a ball pass encore. I because a far ball. Confidence in the ball, Hannah. I must have a bonacuchi. Kessie Baban and Sam. Saturday. What is going on? Midfoot not breaky. Nay, way. Ulai way. A crown on enough and film for you. Now, Brown. Jota. Rudiger. A pick up on good pass. I think it's for a club on FU. They are now playing under pressure. I think it's Diamondi. Why are you so quiet and there? We're taking on Rudiger. Rudiger, dear Massa. Diamondi, why are you trying? Rudiger, you're no baby. Yeah, I because Steven not break it down. Referee say I'm going to munsuom ra. Na yen hwede anyame be ya hwede wonsuom. Cooling break. 71 minutes. Ivory Coast 1 Germany 1. Coach.
1: I say e hadwene. Un say body e. Unya wo chance an wa che. Me mu say emro mo free. Omo call. First half no ba second half no na Ivory Coast for no game no pa na esenka omutimi hwa nya second goal and omo sese na in the body as sanity unya wo chama sana se wan sha se ya ne ana ekọ no ohu minim de ntia Africa countries no see a be kill game a problem de mayen Ivory Coast it was a problem.

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Goretzka moved now bench my Pavlovich from the ebom Vivi. Back on the fence. I'm glad to work up as well. The Okobo Arsenal went to me. Sergeant Abbey. 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

0: Pono cry because Pepe. 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Gas na se say base 80 million go fan buy. Those days 75 go 80 million. Nasra de kofa no. And then you told the amount 100 million or say the body. Pepe need you see so. And then tia. Focus here address is simple. Address is so simple. And here na jai puno no wajai. 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
1: Pepe.
0: Ne yele no. 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Germany, Germany! Keep a punchy board up here. What a game!

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1: Yeah! Yeah! Supernatural man, that's the way that you make me feel. Forget about the worries, this is the thing. And this is the way.

0: The world is what it is today because of no truth in the world. People, it is time now that we talk to the man in the mirror there. Every morning, what you see in the mirror, it's time that you talk to that somebody. Peace treaties have been signed in South Africa, but still there's no peace. And the peace is not something that a lot of people should die for, but it's something that people should negotiate about, and then there would be peace. The violence that is happening in South Africa is not happening, or should I say, to the government.
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0: We are the victims. And at the end of the day, we keep blaming the government that the government is not doing enough. And we keep blaming our political leaders that they are not doing enough. But the only thing is that we are the victims. We are the people that are involved, directly involved in this violence. And so right now, it is time that we stop blaming the government or the political leaders, and then it's time that we blame ourselves, because we are the people that are directly involved in the violence. And like I say most of the time, that the changes that are taking place in South Africa only take place in the books. It's only the books that are being changed, but the minds of the people are not changed. And when everybody's talking about the new South Africa will never come about, say, by the changing of the books and the changing of the laws. But the new South Africa will come by the changing of attitude towards one another. Because what happens now is, they would sign peace treaties, fold the books, put them into cupboards, lock the cupboards, but nothing happens to the people. It is you and me that are directly involved in this. It's time that we start criticizing and blaming ourselves, not the government. This one is called No Truth in This World.

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I said, to fall.

0: But before I say goodbye, I'd like to thank you very much for coming out here tonight. 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